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0: 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How's it going? 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
17: For years, we've been talking about both the positive and negative effects of being on social media. And I would say, by and large, for older adults, social media is net positive. Not all positive, but net positive. Helps them keep in touch with friends and stay social. But for younger people, social media use, especially heavy use, tends to be net negative. In fact, according to this year's World Happiness Report, youth who use social media more than 5 hours a day reported a lower level of well-being. And researchers who study this sort of thing found that many teens wish these platforms didn't even exist, and yet they can't seem to stop using them. Experts we talked to largely suggested two things. Ideally, along with your friend group, take some time offline. Also, try to recurate your algorithm so it shows you posts that'll make you feel good. I'm Dr. Sanjay Gupta, helping you live a better life.
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0: 100.5 KI. How you doing? JR here, reminding folks, if you have an event going on, you can submit it right there on our community calendar. 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
15: For years, we've been talking about both the positive and negative effects of being on social media. And I would say, by and large, for older adults, social media is net positive. Not all positive, but net positive. Helps them keep in touch with friends and stay social. But for younger people, social media use, especially heavy use, tends to be net negative. In fact, according to this year's World Happiness Report, youth who use social media more than 5 hours a day reported a lower level of well-being. And researchers who study this sort of thing found that many teens wish these platforms didn't even exist, and yet they can't seem to stop using them. Experts we talked to largely suggested two things. Ideally, along with your friend group, take some time offline. Also, try to recurate your algorithm so it shows you posts that'll make you feel good. I'm Dr. Sanjay Gupta, helping you live a better life.
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1: ABC News, I'm Wayne Cabot. A tear in the main artery of the heart is what doctors believe killed Senator Lindsey Graham.
2: Graham's office sharing the preliminary findings from the medical examiner, showing the senator died from a ruptured aorta stemming from heart disease. It came just hours after Graham returned from Ukraine. He had just turned 71 years old on Thursday.
1: ABC's Jay O'Brien, the special election to replace him on the South Carolina ballot is 1 month away. Graham was a strong supporter of the war against Iran, which is boiling over tonight. After the U.S. hit more targets, Iran hit ships in the Strait, also pounding Gulf states that have American bases, crude now up more than 3%. Kentucky Senator Mitch McConnell says he fell, which is why he's been in the hospital this past month. He says people his age are sensitive about showing their vulnerability. Mitch McConnell is 84, and he is still in the hospital. This is ABC News.
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0: 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I am Tammy Lively reminding you that the annual book sale for the Greentown Public Library is coming soon, July 16th through the 18th at the Library Community Room at 421 South Harrison Street. Items will also be sold at the Howard County 4-H Fair, so look for them there July 13th through the 18th from 3 until 9 p.m. All items are 50 cents and the proceeds support programming at the Greentown Public Library.
1: I can't believe how spotless my floor...
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1: ABC News, I'm Wayne Cabot. Global oil is back to about 80 bucks a barrel as Iran attacks more ships in the Strait of Hormuz and the U.S. attacks military targets in Iran. Satellites showing damage today, part of a nuclear power plant in Iran. Iran targeting Gulf states that allow American bases, Jordan, Kuwait, Oman, Qatar, all intercepting incoming fire. Qatar reporting three people, including a child, were hurt by shrapnel. A special election for Lindsey Graham's Senate seat will be held in South Carolina in just under a month.
2: President Trump saying he has someone in mind. The governor's pick will only finish out Graham's current term, state law mandating a special election to replace him on the ballot in November when he was up for re-election.
1: ABC's Olivia Rubin, his death at 71, likely caused by an aortic tear. A slip and fall is why Senator Mitch McConnell says he's been in the hospital for the past month. This is ABC News.
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0: Hit Country 100.5 KI. Hey, it's Kenny. 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
9: A better life with Dr. Sanjay Gupta.
10: For years, we've been talking about both the positive and negative effects of being on social media. And I would say, by and large, for older adults, social media is net positive. Not all positive, but net positive. Helps them keep in touch with friends and stay social. But for younger people, social media use, especially heavy use, tends to be net negative. In fact, according to this year's World Happiness Report, youth who use social media more than 5 hours a day reported a lower level of well-being. And researchers who study this sort of thing found that many teens wish these platforms didn't even exist, and yet they can't seem to stop using them. Experts we talked to largely suggested two things. Ideally, along with your friend group, take some time offline. Also, try to recurate your algorithm, so it shows you posts that'll make you feel good. I'm Dr. Sanjay Gupta, helping you live a better life.
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0: 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J.R. here. 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And by that, I mean teachers spend way too much money out of their own pockets for things they need in their classrooms. And I know school's out right now, but they're gearing up. It'll be here before you know it. And we're helping teachers clear those lists. 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
1: ABC News, I'm Wayne Cabot. This has been a weekend of war. Both the U.S. and Iran hitting new targets. Iran attacking more ships today in the Strait, sending international oil back to near $80 a barrel. The sudden death of Senator Lindsey Graham was likely because of an aortic tear, say his doctors. The timing of his passing gives lawmakers 1 month to replace him on the ballot in South Carolina. In Kentucky, Mitch McConnell from his hospital bed reveals why he's been there for over a month. He says he fell. We know it gets hot in July, but 100 tomorrow for International Falls, Minnesota?
2: They haven't seen 100 degrees in over 100 years. That's right along the Canadian border, so impressive to see this heat moving way north and breaking some records, all-time records in Salt Lake City, along with areas of Billings, Montana.
1: ABC meteorologist Leslie Lopez. The Missouri National Guard says it rescued more than 300 people in floods Friday. Yannick Sinner wins Wimbledon, second year in a row, fifth Grand Slam for him. This is ABC News.
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0: 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I am Tammy Lively reminding you when you're at the farmer's market Saturday mornings, make sure you check out the Bookmobile from the Kokomo Howard County Public Library. 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

0: 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How's it going? 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
9: A better life with Dr. Sanjay Gupta.
10: By age 35, two-thirds of American men will experience some degree of noticeable hair loss. And by age 50, about 85% of men will have significantly thinning hair. That's according to the American Hair Loss Association. Now, one dermatologist explained that hair loss can either be genetic or it can be triggered by stress, illness, surgery, medications, major life events. No matter the cause, a lot of men, understandably, are frustrated by hair loss because it seems like a loss of control. You can take great care of your scalp by all sorts of expensive lotions and potions, but that might not matter. There are some tried and true medications that might work, like minoxidil or finasteride. But another solution is just shaving it off, and I've heard more and more how liberating this can be for a lot of guys. That's the ultimate control of their appearance. I'm Dr. Sanjay Gupta, helping you live a better life.
11: Oh, relatable.
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1: ABC News, I'm Wayne Cabot. Oil is trading much higher as fighting resumes across the Gulf. Iran firing on commercial vessels in the Strait of Hormuz as U.S. forces conduct strikes on Iranian targets. Both U.S. and global Brent crude up more than 3%. Brent approaching, as we say, $80 a barrel. U.S. gasoline prices are rising for the first time since May. One of the war's strongest supporters was Lindsey Graham. And on ABC's Jay O'Brien has learned what likely caused his sudden death at 71.
2: Graham's office sharing the preliminary findings from the medical examiner, showing the senator died from a ruptured aorta stemming from heart disease.
1: Graham had just returned from Ukraine, hoping to help end its war. But near a playground, a Russian missile strike sent children screaming as they sought shelter in a coffee shop, glass shattering around them. This is ABC News.
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0: 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How you doing? 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

0: 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I am Tammy Lively, reminding you that the annual book sale for the Greentown Public Library is coming soon, July 16th through the 18th at the Library Community Room at 421 South Harrison Street. Items will also be sold at the Howard County 4-H Fair, so look for them there July 13th through the 18th from 3 until 9 p.m. All items are 50 cents and the proceeds support programming at the Greentown Public Library.
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1: ABC News, I'm Wayne Cabot. The United States launching several waves of strikes on Iran into Monday morning over Iran's attacks on ships in the Strait of Hormuz. Iran lighting what on fire? International crude surging to near 80 bucks a barrel. Iran also claiming to have damaged a U.S. base in Bahrain. ABC's Allison Cossack says, for what it's worth,
2: talks were held this weekend in Oman, though U.S. negotiators did not attend. The U.S. had expected Iran to publicly commit to stop attacking ships in the strait following those negotiations.
1: A tear in the main artery of the heart is what doctors believe killed Senator Lindsey Graham at 71. The special election to replace him on the South Carolina ballot is 1 month away. Kentucky Senator Mitch McConnell says he fell. That's why he's been in the hospital this past month. Says people of his generation, he's 84, are sensitive about showing vulnerability. He's now in a rehab facility. This is ABC News.
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0: 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How's it going? 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
2: a better life with Dr. Sanjay Gupta.
3: Everyone poops. It's not just the name of a classic potty training book. It's a universal truth. Even though everyone does it, almost no one wants to talk about it. Dr. Tricia Pasricha wants to change that. She's the author of a new book. It's called You've Been Pooping All Wrong. And she says there are three critical P's of pooping. The first is propulsion. Both the voluntary push you exert and the involuntary contractions that happen naturally within your body. Top line, when you feel the need to go, don't hold it. The second P is pliability, which refers to stool softness. The keys to this one are making sure you're drinking enough water and eating enough fiber. And the last P is for pelvic floor. If you can get your knees up above your waist while you're on the toilet, like on a stool or a garbage can or a stack of books even, that can make all the difference. I'm Dr. Sanjay Gupta, helping you live a better life.
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0: 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Hey, it's Kenny. 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That happens there at the grounds on State Road 26 in Greentown. 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Now, they will have a few patriotic or military-themed booths, but it's open to all styles and all vendors. It's the last Saturday of the month from 2 to 6 p.m. You can check out the events calendar on WWKI.com for information on this event and so many more going on in KI country. 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
1: ABC News, I'm Wayne Cabot. Oil is trading much higher as fighting resumes across the Gulf. Iran firing on commercial vessels in the Strait of Hormuz as U.S. forces conduct strikes on Iranian targets. Both U.S. and global Brent crude up more than 3%. Brent approaching, as we say, $80 a barrel. U.S. gasoline prices are rising for the first time since May. One of the war's strongest supporters was Lindsey Graham. And on ABC's Jay O'Brien has learned what likely caused his sudden death at 71.
2: Graham's office sharing the preliminary findings from the medical examiner, showing the senator died from a ruptured aorta stemming from heart disease.
1: Graham had just returned from Ukraine, hoping to help end its war. But near a playground, a Russian missile strike sent children screaming as they sought shelter in a coffee shop, glass shattering around them. This is ABC News.
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0: Mid-Country, 100.5 KI. JR here. Hope you're doing well. 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And we're helping teachers clear those lists. 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

0: 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I am Tammy Lively reminding you when you're at the farmer's market Saturday mornings, make sure you check out the Bookmobile from the Kokomo Howard County Public Library. 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

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I just think

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1: ABC News, I'm Wayne Cabot. The United States launching several waves of strikes on Iran into Monday morning over Iran's attacks on ships in the Strait of Hormuz. Iran lighting what on fire? International crude surging to near 80 bucks a barrel. Iran also claiming to have damaged a U.S. base in Bahrain. ABC's Allison Cossack says, for what it's worth,
2: talks were held this weekend in Oman, though U.S. negotiators did not attend. The U.S. had expected Iran to publicly commit to stop attacking ships in the strait following those negotiations.
1: A tear in the main artery of the heart is what doctors believe killed Senator Lindsey Graham at 71. The special election to replace him on the South Carolina ballot is 1 month away. Kentucky Senator Mitch McConnell says he fell. That's why he's been in the hospital this past month, says people of his generation, he's 84, are sensitive about showing vulnerability. He's now in a rehab facility. This is ABC News.
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0: KI. 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
7: Everyone poops. It's not just the name of a classic potty training book. It's a universal truth. Even though everyone does it, almost no one wants to talk about it. Dr. Tricia Pasricha wants to change that. She's the author of a new book. It's called You've Been Pooping All Wrong. And she says there are three critical P's of pooping. The first is propulsion. Both the voluntary push you exert and the involuntary contractions that happen naturally within your body. Top line, when you feel the need to go, don't hold it. The second P is pliability, which refers to stool softness. The keys to this one are making sure you're drinking enough water and eating enough fiber. And the last P is for pelvic floor. If you can get your knees up above your waist while you're on the toilet, like on a stool or a garbage can or a stack of books even, that can make all the difference. I'm Dr. Sanjay Gupta, helping you live a better life.
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1: ABC News, I'm Wayne Cabot. Oil is trading much higher as fighting resumes across the Gulf, Iran firing on commercial vessels in the Strait of Hormuz, as U.S. forces conduct strikes on Iranian targets. Both U.S. and global Brent crude up more than 3%. Brent approaching, as we say, $80 a barrel. U.S. gasoline prices are rising for the first time since May. One of the war's strongest supporters was Lindsey Graham. And on ABC's Jay O'Brien has learned what likely caused his sudden death at 71.
2: Graham's office sharing the preliminary findings from the medical examiner, showing the senator died from a ruptured aorta stemming from heart disease.
1: Graham had just returned from Ukraine, hoping to help end its war. But near a playground, a Russian missile strike sent children screaming as they sought shelter in a coffee shop, glass shattering around them. This is ABC News.
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0: 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Hi, I'm Tammy Lively, reminding you that the annual book sale for the Greentown Public Library is coming soon, July 16th through the 18th at the Library Community Room at 421 South Harrison Street. Items will also be sold at the Howard County 4-H Fair, so look for them there July 13th through the 18th from 3 until 9 p.m. All items are 50 cents, and the proceeds support programming at the Greentown Public Library.
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0: ABC News, I'm Wayne Cabot. The United States launching several waves of strikes on Iran into Monday morning over Iran's attacks on ships in the Strait of Hormuz. Iran lighting what on fire? International crude surging to near 80 bucks a barrel. Iran also claiming to have damaged a U.S. base in Bahrain. ABC's Allison Cossack says, for what it's worth,
1: talks were held this weekend in Oman, though U.S. negotiators did not attend. The U.S. had expected Iran to publicly commit to stop attacking ships in the strait following those negotiations.
0: A tear in the main artery of the heart is what doctors believe killed Senator Lindsey Graham at 71. The special election to replace him on the South Carolina ballot is 1 month away. Kentucky Senator Mitch McConnell says he fell. That's why he's been in the hospital this past month. Says people of his generation, he's 84, are sensitive about showing vulnerability. He's now in a rehab facility. This is ABC News.
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3: This is Hoosier Ag Today. It's the Monday Farm Market Preview, a brand new week, but we'll be looking at some of the consistent factors that may impact markets, certainly overseas. But Brian Basting, Advanced Trading, it's July, the middle of the month, so we're going to look at weather too.
4: No doubt that weather's got to be front and center now. We'll look at the weekend rainfall totals. We'll also be looking at the maps that will extend from 10 to 14 days out here. Hopefully we can get some cool weather for pollination, but markets can be very sensitive one way or another, Andy. We'll also be looking at the latest geopolitical developments. There certainly was some unsettled news in the Black Sea region there on Friday. We'll see how that transpired over the weekend, what the latest developments there are. We'll also continue to monitor China. Andy, we did see some sales last week of soybeans to China, and we'll continue to monitor that with the daily sales reports. Finally, we'll look at the latest crop ratings from the USDA.
3: That's Brian Basting, and I'm Andy Eubank. Hoosier Ag Today, 20 years serving Indiana farmers.
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8: I don't know about you, but my social media feeds are flooded with lotions and potions and gadgets, all promising to unlock different components of longevity. But if you log off, take a step back from all the hype, you'll find that the actual keys to a longer, healthier life are hiding in plain sight. There are four of them. Number one, nutrition. The Mediterranean diet really is the gold standard. Number two, exercise. You should be getting 150 minutes of moderate intensity exercise or 75 minutes of vigorous intensity exercise every week, plus strength training and stretching. Number three, sleep. Sleep is when your body and your brain repair themselves. You should be getting 7 to 9 hours a night. And finally, number four often gets forgotten, socialization. It's not a bonus, it's a necessity for a healthy life, finding a sense of community, purpose, and belonging. I'm Dr. Sanjay Gupta, helping you live a better life.
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1: ABC News, I'm Chuck Sievertson. More U.S. air attacks against Iran overnight after Iran hit a container ship in the Strait of Hormuz. ABC News senior White House correspondent Selena Wang.
2: Hours after the U.S. launched a large-scale attack, striking 140 military targets in Iran, Iran retaliating, targeting several Gulf nations. Jordan, Kuwait, Oman, and Qatar all intercepting incoming fire.
1: More Israeli air attacks in Gaza City. At least six Palestinians were killed, according to Palestinian health officials. The Israeli military saying that it targeted terrorist infrastructure. Weather extremes continue. Violent storms and flooding from Pennsylvania to Missouri and extreme heat from California to Michigan and Wisconsin. We've learned the cause of the sudden death of South Carolina Senator Lindsey Graham. A ruptured aorta stemming from heart disease, says preliminary info from the medical examiner's office. This is ABC News.
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9: Kokomo Grain with the early morning market update at Kokomo for Monday, July the 13th. The markets closed higher on the Chicago Board of Trade on Friday. September corn closed 8 cents higher, 439.5. December Christmas corn closed 9 cents higher, 461. March corn up 8.5, 475.75. May corn up 7.5, 483.75. August soybeans closed 14 cents higher at 1191.75. September soybeans up 11.25, 1181.25. November soybeans up 9.25, 1190.75. January soybeans up 9, at 1204.75. September wheat up 20.5, 640.25. July 2027 wheat up 18.25, 675.25. December soybean meal up 330 at 318.70. December soybean oil up 36 at 68.98. The markets closed mixed on the Chicago Mercantile Livestock Exchanges Friday. August lean hogs closed 85 cents higher at $99. August feeder cattle closed $1.55 lower at $354.60. And August live cattle closed a nickel lower at $235.20. On Friday, the Dow closed 150 points higher at 52,637. The Nasdaq up 75 points at 26,282. The S&P 500 up 32 at 75.75. The dollar up 7 cents at $100.76. Gold down $11.90 at $4,128.90. Silver down 45 cents at $60.30. And crude oil down 57 cents at $71.51. Thank you. 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
0: This is the KI forecast from the McCool's Flooring Weather Center.
10: Oh, man, if you get a chance to step outside this morning, maybe have a cup of coffee outdoors, do it. It is beautiful this morning. We're going to see sunshine today. Great day for opening day at the Howard County 4-H Fair. 88 will be our high. Clear tonight, we'll get down to 67. Tomorrow, sunny and hot. We'll see a high near 93. And that forecast holds for every day this week. Going to be a great week out at the fair. Right now, 62 degrees. Humidity's low. It just feels delightful. With music from Morgan Wallen.

0: Russell Dickerson, yours right here, 100.5 KI. Good morning, everybody. I'm Tammy Lively. Happy Monday morning to you. Boy, it was a bizarre weekend. The news yesterday about Senator Lindsey Graham passing away suddenly, that was shocking. And then this morning, we're waking up to the news that Sam Neill, the actor, you know him from the Jurassic Park films, maybe you were a Peaky Blinders fan, he has passed away as well. And what do they say? They come in threes? Well, we'll just have to keep an eye out. But yeah, that's some shocking news this morning about Sam Neill. He was 72 years old. There's a lot going on. We've got the fair kicking off today and a ton of things happening. And I'm telling you, this KI forecast is fair perfect. It seems like the last couple of years we've been plagued with a lot of heavy rainfall and things like that. But it looks like nothing but sunny, warm conditions throughout the week. So we'll check that for you again in just a few. We'll also get to some pretty good music. Got some Ella Langley coming up here in just a minute. And don't forget, we'll also check in with ABC News at the bottom of the hour.
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13: If I were to ask you what makes for a good night's sleep, you'd probably say a dark, quiet room, not too many things on your mind. But every night when you go to get some Z's, how often do you really think about the temperature in your bedroom? Temperature may be one of the most underappreciated factors in sleep. That's according to the Senior Vice President of Research and Scientific Affairs at the National Sleep Foundation. We often hear about lights and screens and stress, but even modest changes in temperature and airflow can influence both how quickly you fall asleep and how deeply you stay asleep. Most experts will recommend a room temperature of 60 to 67 degrees Fahrenheit. You might also experiment with your sheets and what you actually wear to bed. Play around a bit and see what improves your sleep. You might be delightfully surprised. I'm Dr. Sanjay Gupta, helping you live a better life.
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1: ABC News, I'm Chuck Sievertson. More U.S. air attacks against Iran overnight after Iran hit a container ship in the Strait of Hormuz. ABC News senior White House correspondent Selena Wang.
2: Hours after the U.S. launched a large-scale attack, striking 140 military targets in Iran, Iran retaliating, targeting several Gulf nations. Jordan, Kuwait, Oman, and Qatar all intercepting incoming fire.
1: More Israeli air attacks in Gaza City. At least six Palestinians were killed, according to Palestinian health officials. The Israeli military saying that it targeted terrorist infrastructure. Weather extremes continue. Violent storms and flooding from Pennsylvania to Missouri and extreme heat from California to Michigan and Wisconsin. We've learned the cause of the sudden death of South Carolina Senator Lindsey Graham. A ruptured aorta stemming from heart disease, says preliminary info from the medical examiner's office. This is ABC News.
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11: It's going to be a beautiful sunrise this morning. Looks like we're going to see a great week. We've really lucked out this week with the weather and the Howard County 4-H Fair. It's going to be hot, but, you know, it's fair week, and it always is hot. So there you go. Sunshine today, 88 will be our high. Clear skies tonight down to 67. Tomorrow, sunny, 93. Sunny and 94 for Wednesday. Sunny for Thursday, Friday. It just keeps going. Right now, fair skies, 62 degrees. With the king right here, just ahead of the dumbass rodeo, it's George Strait.

0: That's George Strait, every little honky-tonk bar, right here at 100.5 KI. Hi there, good morning. Time for a little good news before we head down to the dumbass rodeo. There's a couple in Tennessee. These folks just celebrated their 80th anniversary. Their names are John Carroll. He's 101 years old. His wife, Jerry, is 100. And they have 3 children, 7 grandchildren, 21 great-grandchildren, and 1 great-great-grandchild. One of their favorite things to do is to go to their local McDonald's every Friday morning. They get a sausage McMuffin with egg. Employees recently honored the Carrolls with a special sign under the golden arches celebrating their 80th anniversary. Can you imagine? God love them. I love that story. I think that is great. All righty, now we're going to head on down to the dumbass rodeo. Let's grab Nick and head that way.
1: Welcome to the WWKI Dumbass Rodeo.
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0: 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No one said what she ordered.
7: She started arguing with employees, but when that didn't work, she thought maybe flashing a firearm would expedite her order. That didn't work either, so she verbally threatened them.
0: And of course, they called the police. And when the officers showed up, they found Ashley and her gun, which was loaded, by the way. They also saw her on the store's surveillance cameras, as well as footage from an employee's phone.
7: She was hit with multiple charges, including assault, disturbing the peace, and reckless endangerment. She was also banned from Taco Bell.
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14: 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But every night when you go to get some Z's, how often do you really think about the temperature in your bedroom? Temperature may be one of the most underappreciated factors in sleep. That's according to the Senior Vice President of Research and Scientific Affairs at the National Sleep Foundation. We often hear about lights and screens and stress, but even modest changes in temperature and airflow can influence both how quickly you fall asleep and how deeply you stay asleep. Most experts will recommend a room temperature of 60 to 67 degrees Fahrenheit. You might also experiment with your sheets and what you actually wear to bed. Play around a bit and see what improves your sleep. You might be delightfully surprised. I'm Dr. Sanjay Gupta, helping you live a better life.
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0: That's Dan and Shay. Say So, 100.5 KI. 649. Good morning, everybody. I'm Tammy. And it's a Monday. Lots happening today. I see that we have a brand new stamp coming from the United States Postal Service today. New Barbie stamps. They've released Barbie stamps, and there are also new prices for stamps. It's 82 cents to send a first-class letter now. That's just nuts. 82 cents is how much those new Barbie stamps will cost you each. So there you go. Hey, we've got a ton of different things happening. Coming up this morning at 8, we are going to give you an opportunity to win a trip for two to Vegas to see Old Dominion over Labor Day weekend. It's going to be a great trip. They're going to be at Planet Hollywood, and you'll win a great prize package with your airfare and your hotel, all of that. We'll have keywords for you throughout the day, but your first chance to enter 8 a.m. every morning this week right here at 100.5 KI. We're going to check in with ABC News. We'll also get to Samal Dean next.
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12: When we talk about how much exercise someone should get, current guidelines call for about 150 minutes of moderate intensity exercise or 75 minutes of vigorous intensity exercise every week. New study out of the UK makes a strong case for vigorous exercise if and when you can do it. Now, researchers determined that even little bursts of vigorous exercise can significantly reduce someone's risk of 8 different diseases: dementia, type 2 diabetes, fatty liver disease, chronic respiratory disease, chronic kidney disease, immune-mediated inflammatory diseases, major cardiovascular events, and atrial fibrillation. We're not talking about complicated training programs here. Just work with what you can into your everyday life. If you are breathless and unable to speak in complete sentences, then you've hit the mark. I'm Dr. Sanjay Gupta, helping you live a better life.
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1: ABC News, I'm Chuck Sievertson. Iran and the U.S. shooting missiles at each other again. Iran hit a container ship in the Strait of Hormuz. The U.S. then fired missiles at Iran. Iran fired missiles at Jordan, Kuwait, Oman, and Qatar. ABC's Karen Wong.
2: U.S. officials say the new wave of strikes overnight hit dozens of targets to weaken Iran's ability to attack ships in the Strait of Hormuz. The attacks targeted air defense systems, coastal radar sites, and small boats.
1: More Israeli air attacks in Gaza City. At least six Palestinians were killed, including a nine-year-old girl. A dozen others wounded, say Palestinian health officials. Israeli military says it targeted terrorist infrastructure. Violent storms and flooding from Pennsylvania to Missouri and extreme heat from California to Michigan and Wisconsin. Senator Lindsey Graham, South Carolina Republican, died from a ruptured aorta stemming from heart disease, says preliminary info from the Medical Examiner. This is ABC News.
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6: 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I'm Eric Pfeiffer. 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
7: Being an Indiana Master Farmer is such a humbling experience to be elected by other people to say that I have done well in the arena of agriculture.
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6: Those were just a few of this year's Master Farmers, including Susan Brocksmith from Knox County. Rodney Rulin from Hamilton County shared the award with his wife, Natasha. This year's honorary Master Farmer was Barry Fisher from Putnam County. Also awarded from Posey County, dairy farmers Dale and Lisa Kester, and Stan and Ann Armstrong, cattle producers from Lawrence County. I'm Eric Pfeiffer, Hoosier Ag Today, your trusted ag source for 20 years.
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0: This is the KI forecast from the McCool's Flooring Weather Center.
10: It is just a beautiful morning. Humidity's low. Feels good out there. We're going to see sunshine today with a high near 88 degrees. Clear tonight. We'll get down to 67. Tomorrow, sunny and hot. We'll get up to about 93. And that temperature, you can just put on repeat for the remainder of the week. We're going to see sunshine. There is no rain in our forecast for the entirety of Fair Week. And that's good news. 62 degrees this morning here in KI Country as we get back into the music with some Scotty McCreary and Hootie and the Blowfish. It's Bottle Rockets at 100.5 KI. Good morning.

That's Kane Brown at 100.5 KI, where you can stop by and see us every day this week at the Howard County 4-H Fair. So

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0: Luke Combs, Sleepless in a Hotel Room, right here at 100.5 KI. Well, it's here, the All-Star Break. It's hard to believe we're in that part of summer already, but the Home Run Derby will be happening tonight in Philadelphia. All-Star festivities going on there all week long. They're going to change things up a little bit. I guess instead of outs, hitters are going to get a limited number of swings per round. So that means no 40 homer rounds anymore, which we've seen a couple of times in the last few years. Hitters are going to get 20 swings in the first round and then 15 in the second and third rounds. That also means no timed rounds, which did produce some drama since the clock-based format emerged, about, 10, 11, 12 years ago, something like that. The last time the Derby featured swings instead of outs, that was the last time, back in 2015, I guess. So there you go. So we'll get out there tonight and check it out. It's going to be on Netflix. If you're a big fan of the Home Run Derby, you can catch it on Netflix. Hey, we've got lots of good stuff on the way. That keyword that you need to enter to win that trip for two to Vegas coming up at 8 o'clock. Make sure you're here for that this morning. And don't forget, we've got ABC News coming up here at the bottom of the hour. That's followed by the birthday bonanza. So it's last call. I need those birthdays. Get them to me now, 765-456-1100.
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1: ABC News, I'm Chuck Sievertson. Iran and the U.S. shooting missiles at each other again. Iran hit a container ship in the Strait of Hormuz. The U.S. then fired missiles at Iran. Iran fired missiles at Jordan, Kuwait, Oman, and Qatar. ABC's Karen Wong.
2: U.S. officials say the new wave of strikes overnight hit dozens of targets to weaken Iran's ability to attack ships in the Strait of Hormuz. The attacks targeted air defense systems, coastal radar sites, and small boats.
1: More Israeli air attacks in Gaza City. At least six Palestinians were killed, including a nine-year-old girl. A dozen others wounded, say Palestinian health officials. Israeli military says it targeted terrorist infrastructure. Violent storms and flooding from Pennsylvania to Missouri and extreme heat from California to Michigan and Wisconsin. Senator Lindsey Graham, South Carolina Republican, died from a ruptured aorta stemming from heart disease, says preliminary info from the Medical Examiner. This is ABC News.
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0: 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We've got lots of folks celebrating. 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Celebrity birthdays today include Colton Haynes. He plays Detective Jack Samuels on American Horror Story. 38 years old today. Stephen R. McQueen, the grandson of the great actor Steve McQueen. He was on Chicago Fire. 38 today. Michael Mando, he was Nacho on Better Call Saul. Happy birthday. Spud Webb, former NBA star who won that 86 slam dunk contest. He's 5'7", folks. It was pretty amazing back in the day. 63, happy birthday to Spud Webb. Cameron Crowe, the writer, director of great films like Almost Famous, Jerry Maguire, Fast Times at Ridgemont High, celebrating his 69th birthday today. Happy birthday to Gil Birmingham. Gil played Chief Thomas Rainwater on Yellowstone, so you know who he is. Tony Kornheiser, if I can talk. 78 years old. He's the host of ESPN's Pardon the Interruption. Cheech Marin, half of the Cheech and Chong legend, 80 years old today. Harrison Ford, the actor, celebrating his 84th birthday today. Patrick Stewart, happy birthday to him. He's 86 today. Now, a little closer to home here in KI Country, we had a great time yesterday celebrating the birthday of our Aunt Wanda, 88 years old. Big pool party yesterday. Happy birthday, Aunt Wanda. We love you. Pam Elpers, happy birthday to you, kiddo. Hope you have a great day. Carla White celebrating today. Shelley Wilson, happy birthday to you. Lori Hale's got a birthday today. Happy birthday. Deanna Hall, she's 51 today. Deanna, hope you have a great day. And Rylan Preston, celebrating the 19th anniversary of their birth today. So, Rylan, happy birthday from all of us here at KI. Now, remember, folks, you can get birthdays to us a couple of ways. 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

0: That's Dan and Shay with Tequila right here at 100.5 KI. Good morning, 7:51. It looks like the Creek Chubs game yesterday. Danville was supposed to be here. They have postponed that game. They'll make that up on the 25th of July, Tuesday. I know that they've got the Lafayette Aviators coming to town at 7 o'clock. So get out there tomorrow night and enjoy the game. Hey, and speaking of games, World Cup down to the quarterfinals. They will not be playing today, but tomorrow you can see Dallas. Oh, no, I'm sorry. They're going to be in Dallas. Spain takes on France in Dallas. That game tomorrow at 3 p.m. And let's see here. England will battle Argentina for the right to advance on Wednesday, July 15th in Atlanta. Both of those games on Fox, so you can check them out. All righty, we are going to bring you the keyword that you need in just minutes for that great trip out to Vegas to see Old Dominion. Stick around, that keyword coming up here at 8. But right now, we're going to check in with the NASCAR Hot Pass. 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
0: And don't forget, you can stop by and see us out at the fair and find out how you can get registered to win a pair of tickets to see Garth. That concert, like I said, or like they just said, tickets go on sale this Friday morning. So get that on your calendar. Hey, I misspoke. The Creek Chubs will not be back at Municipal Stadium. I read the schedule backwards. Looks like they've got a long away stance, so they won't be back at home until Wednesday, July 22nd. So the Creek Chubs will not be back to Municipal Stadium until then. They will be playing, like I said, tomorrow night. They will be in Lafayette. So there you go. Hey, we've got, let's see here, some great music taking us up to the top of the hour. Some Dierks Bentley. And coming up at the top of the hour, that keyword you need to get entered your first of the day for that Old Dominion trip. Keep it here. 100.5 KI.
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0: All right, want to fly away to Vegas to see Old Dominion? You can do that on Labor Day weekend. We're going to fly you and a friend out there, get your round-trip airfare, a great little place to stay at Planet Hollywood. You're going to get tickets to the show and some pretty cool swag from Spades VIP. They've got a great VIP package for you. All you have to do to enter to win is text the national keyword QUIET, Q-U-I-E-T, QUIET, to 95819. Do that right now to enter for your chance to win, and good luck.
2: ABC News, I'm Chuck Sievertson. More of a shooting war between the U.S. and Iran. Oil prices have jumped. ABC's Selena Wang.
3: U.S. officials had expected Iran to publicly commit to stop attacking ships in the strait after weakened negotiations in Oman. But instead, Iran says it opened fire after several ships used unapproved routes and ignored warnings from its navy.
2: Israeli air attacks on Gaza City. Several deaths, say Palestinian health officials. The Israeli military says it targeted terrorists. Violent storms and flooding from Pennsylvania to Missouri. Extreme heat across much of the nation. Cleanup after fast-moving microburst storms in Philadelphia yesterday. Mayor Sherelle Parker.
4: We saw utility poles literally split in half. Like matchsticks.
2: South Carolina Senator Lindsey Graham's sudden death was from a ruptured aorta from heart disease, says preliminary info from the medical examiner's office. This is ABC News.
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0: Your KI forecast for today, it's going to be a beautiful day. Sunshine, we'll see a high near 88 degrees. Clear skies tonight when you head out to the Howard County 4-H Fair, 67 will be our low. Tomorrow it's going to be a little more muggy. We'll see a high near 93 with sunshine. Wednesday, Thursday, Friday, all the same. Sunshine, highs in the low to mid 90s. Right now looking at 67 degrees with the Zac Brown Band.

0: 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You are
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0: That's John Morgan, Kid Myself, right here at 100.5 KI. Well, folks, here's some bad news. It's not just produce that can give you explosive diarrhea, apparently. They've got this cyclosporosis or sporiasis. It's a stomach illness. It can be caused by the cyclospora parasite, which is often found on produce. That's why they're telling you to wash your produce 3, 4, 5 times before you eat it. Even stuff that says it's pre-washed, wash it anyway. But now they're saying that it might be in water as well. So information from past outbreaks, you know, they used to be able to put all this stuff in a database and know about where it was coming from, but there have been cuts to the Department of Agriculture, and the Food and Drug Administration officials say that the mystery could be something in our water. So you never know. I guess it takes a while for this to actually cultivate. It takes a couple of weeks for you to have these explosive diarrhea rounds. So health officials, though, are really facing a big challenge trying to figure it out. But they've seen illnesses in 31 states so far from it. So I hope you're not going to be one of them. That does not sound like it's any fun at all. Hey, we've got some Luke Combs on the way. Stick around for that. Don't forget, coming up this Wednesday is going to be Sell It Day on Mail Call. Today is just a regular Monday edition, but this Wednesday will be Sell It Day. So make sure you get your items together in advance and be all ready Wednesday morning.
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1: ABC News, I'm Chuck Sievertson. More of a shooting war between the U.S. and Iran. Oil prices have jumped. ABC's Selena Wang.
2: U.S. officials had expected Iran to publicly commit to stop attacking ships in the strait after weakened negotiations in Oman. But instead, Iran says it opened fire after several ships used unapproved routes and ignored warnings from its navy.
1: Israeli air attacks on Gaza City. Several deaths, say Palestinian health officials. The Israeli military says it targeted terrorists. Violent storms and flooding from Pennsylvania to Missouri. Extreme heat across much of the nation. Cleanup after fast-moving microburst storms in Philadelphia yesterday. Mayor Sherelle Parker.
3: We saw utility poles literally split in half. Like matchsticks.
1: South Carolina Senator Lindsey Graham's sudden death was from a ruptured aorta from heart disease, says preliminary info from the medical examiner's office. This is ABC News.
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0: Newcomer Stella Lefty. That one's called Boston right here at 100.5 KI. How you doing? I'm Tammy. We've got all kinds of things happening as the Howard County 4-H Fair gets underway. Make sure you stop by and see us. Our friends from Hoosier Sheds have loaned us a shed to use again this year. We'll be over near the livestock barn, close to the Midway. You can't miss us, so stop by and see us. We've got lots of things. We're going to get you registered to win lots of concert tickets, including tickets to see Garth Brooks. So make sure that you come and see us when you're out at the Howard County 4-H Fair. Today is the day, first day of the fair. Of course, KI night is going to be Wednesday night, $2 rides. And you really want to get out there for that. That'll save you a small fortune. So come on out to the Howard County 4-H Fair. All the details right there at the Howard County 4-H Fair website, or you can check it out on our events tab at wwki.com.
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5: You know, it's funny, when I think back to what the typical American dinner looked like when you and I were kids, there's usually some kind of meat featured at the center of the plate. Vegetables are there, but often thought of as a side dish. More and more, though, we are coming to realize that a plant-based diet, with little or no meat even, is going to be a healthier way to eat for just about everyone. New study out of the University of Hawaii Cancer Center found that eating a high-quality plant-rich diet that includes whole grains, vegetables, and fruits may prevent cognitive impairment even when people start that diet in their late 50s and 60s. Yeah, it's important to make sure you're getting enough protein, fats, complex carbohydrates. Just because you cut out or even cut back on meat, though, is not a license to eat whatever you want. Focus on eating whole, real foods. I'm Dr. Sanjay Gupta, helping you live a better life.
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0: That's Taylor Swift. I knew it. I knew you from the Toy Story 5 soundtrack, which is just a fantastic movie. If you haven't seen it yet, get out there and enjoy. 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So you can check all of that out. We've got the info at WWKI.com. Hey, keep it here. We're going to check in with news at the top of the hour. Luke Bryan coming up, too.
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10: You know, it's funny, when I think back to what the typical American dinner looked like when you and I were kids, there's usually some kind of meat featured at the center of the plate. Vegetables are there, but often thought of as a side dish. More and more, though, we are coming to realize that a plant-based diet, with little or no meat even, is going to be a healthier way to eat for just about everyone. New study out of the University of Hawaii Cancer Center found that eating a high-quality plant-rich diet that includes whole grains, vegetables, and fruits may prevent cognitive impairment even when people start that diet in their late 50s and 60s. Yeah, it's important to make sure you're getting enough protein, fats, complex carbohydrates. Just because you cut out or even cut back on meat, though, is not a license to eat whatever you want. Focus on eating whole, real foods. I'm Dr. Sanjay Gupta, helping you live a better life.
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1: ABC News, I'm Chuck Sievertson. The U.S. and Iran again shooting missiles at each other. Iran hit a container ship in the Strait of Hormuz. The U.S. fired missiles at Iran. Iran fired missiles at Jordan, Kuwait, Oman, and Qatar. Oil prices have jumped. ABC's Selena Wang.
2: Iran says it opened fire after several ships used unapproved routes and ignored warnings from its navy. And now declaring it's closing the strait until the end of American interventions in this region.
1: More Israeli air attacks on Gaza City. At least six Palestinians were killed, say Palestinian health officials. The Israeli military says it targeted terrorists. Extreme heat spreading across more of the nation. South Carolina Senator Lindsey Graham died from a ruptured aorta from heart disease, says preliminary info from the medical examiner. In a statement on his absence from the Senate, Kentucky's Mitch McConnell says he had a fall and was in the hospital, now in rehab. He's 84. This is ABC News.
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10: At Kokomo Grain with the early morning market update at Kokomo for Monday, July the 13th. The markets closed higher on the Chicago Board of Trade on Friday. September corn closed 8 cents higher, 439.5. December Christmas corn closed 9 cents higher, 461. March corn up 8.5, 475.75. May corn up 7.5, 483.75. August soybeans closed 14 cents higher at 1191.75. September soybeans up 11.25, 1181.25. November soybeans up 9.25, 1190.75. January soybeans up 9 at 1204.75. September wheat up 20.5, 640.25. July 2027 wheat up 18.25, 675.25. December soybean meal up 330 at 318.70. December soybean oil up 36 at 68.98. The markets closed mixed on the Chicago Mercantile Livestock Exchanges Friday. August lean hogs closed 85 cents higher at $99. August feeder cattle closed $1.55 lower at $354.60. And August live cattle closed a nickel lower at $235.20. On Friday, the Dow closed 150 points higher at 52,637. The Nasdaq up 75 points at 26,282. The S&P 500 up 32 at 75.75. The dollar up 7 cents at $100.76. Gold down $11.90 at $4,128.90. Silver down 45 cents at $60.30. And crude oil down 57 cents at $71.51. Thank you. 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
11: 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Let's check that KI forecast for your Howard County 4-H Fair from the McCool's Flooring Weather Center. It looks like we're going to see nothing but sunshine today. Highs right around 88 degrees. Clear skies tonight, we'll get down to 67. And then every day this week, folks, dry. We're going to see sunshine all the way through Friday. Highs will be in the low to mid-90s. Right now, we're looking at 70 degrees here in KI country as we head back to the 90s with some Tracy Byrd.

0: Alan Jackson. Who's cheating who? Right here at 100.5 KI. How you doing? I'm Tammy. Kaylee Pemberton is going to join us this morning for Mail Call. We'll be talking about all things Kokomo Howard County Public Library. They've got a lot of great events coming up, so make sure you stick around for Mail Call. It's coming up before you know it, right here at KI, where it's time to check in with Dr. Sanjay Gupta. Time for a better life.
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2: Even for people who fall asleep easily, staying asleep can be difficult. You wake up, your mind starts to race, you can't turn those thoughts off. Sleep experts say there are a few things you can try. Cognitive shuffling. That's when you choose a random, impersonal, non-emotional word. Then for each letter of that word, think of as many words that begin with each letter as you can before moving on to the next one. It distracts your brain from stress. It also mimics the fragmented thought patterns that usually occur as you drift off to sleep. Sensory grounding is something else. That's when you work through things you can hear, feel, see, smell, or taste. That helps you to be in the moment instead of dwelling on the past or the future. Or just do a mental walkthrough of a place you know well. Familiar but neutral imagery that can calm the brain. I'm Dr. Sanjay Gupta, helping you live a better life.
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2: 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But if you log off, take a step back from all the hype, you'll find that the actual keys to a longer, healthier life are hiding in plain sight. There are four of them. Number one, nutrition. The Mediterranean diet really is the gold standard. Number two, exercise. You should be getting 150 minutes of moderate intensity exercise or 75 minutes of vigorous intensity exercise every week. Plus,

0: 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You should be getting 7 to 9 hours a night. And finally, number four, often gets forgotten, socialization. It's not a bonus, it's a necessity for a healthy life, finding a sense of community, purpose, and belonging. I'm Dr. Sanjay Gupta, helping you live a better life.
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0: That's Kenny Chesney with Young right here at 100.5 KI. Hi there, I'm Tammy Lively. Did you see Moana this weekend? Looks like nobody did. I mean, it really kind of bombed at the box office over the weekend. They said it had a $43 million opening weekend in North America, and that was way short of what they had targeted and suggested that it would hit. And it cost so much money to produce. I mean, it was $250 million to produce this movie that looks like it might be a big money loser. I don't know. I'm not a big fan of the live action remakes, but I think I might be in the minority there. Hey, we've got some great music on the way. I want you to keep it right here. We're going to get one on from Mark Wills, and then it's a Mo You Know Monday with the Kokomo Howard County Public Library. Kaylee Pemberton will be our special guest for Mail Call.
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7: I don't know about you, but my social media feeds are flooded with lotions and potions and gadgets, all promising to unlock different components of longevity. But if you log off, take a step back from all the hype, you'll find that the actual keys to a longer, healthier life are hiding in plain sight. There are four of them. Number one, nutrition. The Mediterranean diet really is the gold standard. Number two, exercise. You should be getting 150 minutes of moderate intensity exercise or 75 minutes of vigorous intensity exercise every week, plus strength training and stretching. Number three, sleep. Sleep is when your body and your brain repair themselves. You should be getting 7 to 9 hours a night. And finally, number four often gets forgotten, socialization. It's not a bonus. 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

0: Mail Call is a production of WWKI and includes advertising messages in the form of conversations, host endorsements, and recorded commercials, paid for by sponsors heard during the show.
1: Well, good morning, everybody. Hello from Kokomo. I'm Tammy Lively, along with J.R. Dennis.
2: Good morning.
1: We've got Nick Livingston over there.
3: Hey,
1: hey. And looky who's here. It's Kaylee Pemberton from the Kokomo Howard County Public Library. Good morning, everybody.
4: Good morning.
1: How you doing?
4: Doing really well. You know, we're knee-deep in summer, and it's been so much fun. We're having a great time.
1: Yeah, I couldn't believe it that Coachella was already. It happened last Friday, and we talked about that a lot in the lead-up to that event. But yeah, that's kind of the halfway point. And the Summer Reading Club is almost over.
4: It's almost over. Yep. This is the last week to really read and keep up that streak if you want to get your ticket to the Splish Splash Final Bash, which is sponsored by Solidarity Community Federal Credit Union. Next week is a catch-up week, so if you didn't like come in and claim your prizes and get that ticket, you can still do that next week as well.
1: All righty. Your golden ticket.
4: Yes.
1: Kind of, sort of. Did you have a nice couple of days off?
2: I did.
1: Good.
2: I did, just taking care of some things at home and, you know, getting rid of things and painting things. And, yeah, just before I saw the forecast, and I was like, ooh, I want to get it done before that gets here.
1: Yesterday was the most beautiful day we'd had in a good while.
2: Until about 4:35 o'clock.
1: Why? What happened?
2: That's when I ran out of gas.
1: Oh.
2: Not literally. I went out and I thought, you know what? I haven't really done anything not productive this weekend.
1: Right.
2: So I went fishing for a little while. I went out and caught a few
1: fun.
2: Fish. And then when I got there, like you said, I was in the shade. It was nice. I wasn't sweating.
1: Mm-hmm.
2: I was just standing there. And then within like an hour and a half, the shade went off of me. And I was like, you know, I'd rather be an AC. It just kind of went when the sweat got in my eyes where I couldn't see the fish anymore. I was like, yeah, but like I said, it warmed up. But when I saw the forecast for this week, that's why I was like, well, I better get a lot of stuff done now because it's a coming. So.
1: It's going to be a warm one for the Kokomo Howard, or not for the Kokomo Howard County Public Library, but for the Howard County 4-H Fair, it's going to be a warm one this
2: but
1: week.
2: But for the first time, I don't see any storms in the forecast.
1: There's none.
2: Fair. Usually one day a year.
1: Week.
2: One day a year during
4: that's
2: the fair
4: wild.
2: We get hammered.
1: Yeah. It's crazy because, I mean, we've had a couple of years where we just had so much rain during the fair. So it's going to be really, really nice. But looking forward to it. Mm-hmm. We'll be out there beginning tomorrow evening. You can stop by and see us. And Friday, I'll be out there with you, Kaylee.
4: Yes. Yeah. Tune in.
1: And so will the library be in the big building?
4: No, we don't typically because we really want people to go and explore the Greentown Library.
1: Ah.
4: So we like to, make sure when people are out in Greentown, they go check that out.
1: Mm-hmm. And they'll have their book sale going on. I think it started last week, but it will continue at the fair. So make sure that you stop by and check out the Greentown Library. But your new Explore book is out. There's so many things going on. I know dinosaurs are kind of front and center right now at the library, which is very cool.
4: Our theme is Unearth a Story, and kids just love dinosaurs, like all ages. I feel like it's a timeless thing. You know, 20 years ago, kids loved dinosaurs. 20 years from now, they're still going to love dinosaurs.
1: Still going to love them. Yep, bird. They're fascinating, and there's just so much to learn about dinosaurs. I know we watched the Spielberg thing. Did you ever see that?
2: Yeah, I did. Once you told me about it, then I started watching. I'm like three episodes in, but I don't know how I missed that.
1: Yeah,
2: I think it was
1: really
2: Shark Week.
1: Good.
2: That's why I was blinded by Shark Week.
1: Yeah, it could have been. But that Spielberg doc on dinosaurs is really fascinating. So if you haven't seen that, you might want to watch that. But make sure you get out to the library for the summer reading program. The kids are loving all the dinosaur action. And like we said, that goes on through next week, through the 18th. So you'll want to make sure you get that in. What have you got coming up that you're really excited about?
4: Well, honestly, so much. The Bike Safety Rodeo, we do this every year at the Rucheville branch.
1: Yeah, they always give away so many great prizes.
2: Helmets, all kinds of things.
4: Yep.
1: Bikes, just all kinds of things.
4: Yeah, we have so many wonderful sponsors, including Walmart. They've always been so good to us. And so we have a lot of bikes to give away. Like you said, JR, helmets, if you don't bring a helmet with you, we encourage you to bring one, because, you know, when you're out riding your bike, we want you to be safe, and we'll have an obstacle course that you can learn some of the hand motions for when to stop and when you're turning, things to look out for. You can explore some safety vehicles. So usually the sheriff's department and the fire department will come out And then we'll have face painting and hot dogs and games. It's so much fun. It's all free, and it's great for all ages. So older kids will have fun as well. And we'll have a couple of bikes and scooters and things if they don't bring their own. But we encourage you to bring your own bicycle if you have one.
1: Right, and that's
2: on the 25th.
4: It is the 25th.
1: So a week from Saturday.
4: Yes, it's from 10 to noon, and it'll be at the Rucheville branch.
1: Yeah, that happens out in Rucheville, but it's always a good time. Yes. The kids have a lot of fun at that event. So the kids have a lot of fun at so many events. I've heard from so many people who have just been telling me, I didn't know the library had so many things going on. We were talking to some folks the other day who had gone up to the Fort Wayne Zoo. Mm. And I said, you know, I do believe that the Fort Wayne Zoo, is that still part of the...
4: I don't think we have an experience kit for the zoo, but we do have it for the science museum up there.
1: The science museum.
4: Yeah, but the zoo's a good idea. Maybe we can look into that.
1: Yeah, because it's a pretty nice zoo, I hear. Yeah. And then...
2: it was the first one I ever went to when I was a kid.
1: Really?
2: Yeah, because I lived in Huntington.
1: Sure.
2: So Fort Wayne, I had an uncle that lived there, and I'll never forget. I was like, a real zoo? And I went, and I just remember seeing those little prairie dogs. Mm-hmm. And when you walk in, there's a prairie dog. Just like, they're all running around. And then when I moved to Arizona, I hated those.
4: Oh, no.
2: I loved them. They were cute when I was younger. Now I got them, like, get out of my truck.
4: Yeah.
1: That's funny.
4: Them from
2: but yeah, that was my first zoo ever. And it was funny because when we moved back, we went, had a little family reunion right outside in the park there in Fort Wayne. And we went, and how much it has changed and expanded over the years. I mean, that's a really nice zoo. I don't think people realize.
1: Yeah. It's. They said they had a great time up there. Mm-hmm. It was really nice. But I told them about just all the different things that are available at the library. And I know that you guys have tickets to the Idlejord Museum.
4: We do, yeah.
1: Which is a fantastic museum. Just a lot of different things that you can do with the kiddos that you can save money with those discovery kits. So all you have to do is go to the library. You can look through the book and see all the different things that are available. But whether you're going to be, you know, throwing a birthday party and you need an Elmo cake pan and all that, I mean, it's crazy the range of things in those kits that are available.
2: I like the power washer thing. That just killed me.
4: The power washer from the library.
2: Mm-hmm.
4: I know. And then board games and big yard games. And
1: the giant Jumanji and all of that kind of stuff. I mean, it's fun when you're getting together with friends or family for different events to, you know, have things that you can direct people outdoors to. And you rent them but you can borrow them for free at the Kokomo Howard County Public Library. So those discovery kits, make sure that you're asking about that.
2: There's so many different things on here. There's a couple here. Today is Monster Truck Mayhem.
4: Yes, if you are out in the Rucheville area right about now, they're going to be starting at 10. And, you know, again, kids just love monster trucks.
1: Yeah, give them a Monday, JR.
4: Yeah.
1: Monday. Oh, yeah. Kind of like the commercials for the big trucks.
2: The big monster bags, yeah.
1: But, yeah, there's always something going on. And if you live out in Rucheville, you know, I'm sure you're very familiar with the library. But if you're not out at that branch often, you really should check it out. There's so many things for the kiddos out there. You know, the imagination area outdoors. Mm-hmm. And they just have a really nice bunch of stuff
4: out
1: there.
4: They do. And they do a lot of movie nights that are free and fun. I'm going to flip through and see if I can find. But they are usually sponsored by community partners out there, and we provide popcorn. If you come out to our movie nights, we encourage you to bring a chair or a blanket to sit on because they are outside. Mm-hmm. Like you said, the Nature Explore Outdoor Classroom is great. We do a lot of programming out there and in our pavilion. Drums Alive takes place out there. It's just, we really try to keep people active, and it's a small location, but we do so much out there.
2: I like you were talking about, you know, Jurassic and dinosaurs, and I said sharks. Well, here's a combined it together. The Jurassic Seas Shark Party.
1: Yeah, this is all next week.
2: Yeah, it's all next. And then Shark Explorers, Jurassic Jam going on. The only one I don't like in here, Kaylee, is the Slithery Snake Adventure.
4: Yes.
2: Yeah, I don't think so.
4: Well, you know, let's teach your kiddos, you know, how to not be so afraid of snakes. Yeah, I'm terrified of snakes. Yeah. I wouldn't really want to be around this.
2: I'm not scared of them. I just don't like them.
4: Yeah.
2: There's a difference.
1: I'm a scared. I don't like them. I don't like them at all.
4: Yeah.
2: I see them. It's either, I just don't take my eyes off. I'm like, all right.
1: But most snakes aren't.
2: Yeah, they just want to get away from you.
1: You know, they're not poisonous, most of them. And you just, I don't know which ones are and which ones aren't. That's what makes me paranoid.
2: Yeah. I was watching this video last week. I watched a lot of fishing videos. And there's this guy that I follow. And he's always got tips and tricks on how to catch whatever. You know, so a long story short, every time he sees a snake or something in the tree, he's got to go catch it. And I'm like, why? Leave it alone.
4: Yeah, is that the guy that's yoink?
2: Yeah, he grabs him and they like bite him. And he's like, oh, yeah. So, you know, if that was poisonous, I'm like, he just lets it bite him. And I'm like, put the thing down. What do you think was going to happen? It's a snake.
1: Yeah, that's.
4: No, thank you.
2: Yeah, he's surprised that it bit him.
1: Pass.
2: I'm like, well, that's what they do.
1: Yeah, especially when you just grab them like that. But this Jurassic Jam, this looks like a lot of fun on the 23rd. That's happening out at the South Branch for kids 6 to 11. So, JR, you're just going to miss the cut there. But if we tell them you're just a big kid, though, you do love the
2: dinosaurs,
1: sharks.
2: Sure, so.
1: You know, speaking of Jurassic, you know, Jurassic Park, Sam Neill from Jurassic Park passed away this morning.
2: Really?
1: Yeah. Yeah, I saw that. I got that. News alert.
2: The guy that played the lead scientist?
1: Mm-hmm.
2: Wow.
1: Yeah. He passed away this morning. But if you want to explore dinosaurs or sharks, boy, next week is your week at the Kokomo Howard County Public Library. And like you said, the bike safety rodeo, that's a big one, folks. Just circle that on your calendar because you don't want to miss that. And that's open to kids of any age. You know, you don't have to be a young child to come in. This is open to kids of any age, and there's always food and fun, and it's a great time.
4: It'll be so much fun. We can't wait to see you there.
1: My husband and I were talking the other day, don't ask me why, about homeschooling. We were just kind of debating the pros and cons, and I said there's so many resources now for parents who homeschool, a lot more than there were, you know, when our kids were small 25 years ago. You guys have a whole homeschool corner coming up.
4: We do.
1: For homeschoolers. Let's talk about that.
4: Yeah, we really try to provide a lot of resources and support for families who are homeschooling. These are great opportunities for kids to get together. We often do some sort of STEM activity. We have a book club. And we can also provide help with curriculum. And we have an online tutoring service as well that can help with different subjects like science and math and English. But our homeschool resource fair is coming up, and we are really excited about this. This is not only a great opportunity for the kids, it's really great for adults as well. So we provide a lot of resources to the parents. It's kind of a crash course in all the different things we can give to homeschool families. So I think we're also going to be doing some vision screenings. You can find all the information of what we're doing on our website, khcpl.org. Go to our events tab and look for July 31st. And you'll find all the different things that we have going on there. But
1: And that would be great, too, for parents who are just thinking about homeschooling. Mm-hmm. You know, come in and see what's available, all the information. Like you said, there's, you know, stuff on curriculum and everything there. So that looks like a really good resource for folks who may be thinking about homeschooling or people who are homeschooling on July 31st. And then you even have a book club for homeschoolers.
4: We do. So we have books for different age groups, too. So we have books that are good for younger kids and then books that are good for a little bit of an older group. So come in and you can pick up the copies of that book and join us to discuss what you learned. Yeah.
1: Looks like fun.
2: I saw something on here for teens. I'm kind of going past the a lot of the children's stuff in here. Just think, there's so much in here, Katie. My goodness. I mean, I can't even keep up with it. But now I'm in the teen area, and there's everything from the teen writers group, No AI, and skull decorating, bingo night, you know, all kinds of everything. Dino taxidermy.
4: Yes, we've been doing so many awesome, fun programs for teens. And I have some really great pictures I'll be posting. So if you want to check out what the teens have been up to this summer, they've made like little dino taxidermy that you can like hang on your wall. It's really cute. And they're going to be bringing that back in the fall. And like some little fossils. That's been really fun. The writers group and art group happen every single Thursday at our main location. So if your teens want to create some sort of art, we provide a lot of the materials. If they are into writing, they can come and work on their writing with us as well. And we just did this space. We just reevaluated some space at our main location. So now we have a teen space. It's really great. So teens can come in and sit and read. They can get on the computers. They can study together. Whatever they want or need to do, we now have a dedicated space for them.
1: Oh, that's really nice.
4: Really cool.
1: Yeah, I mean, you know, when you're 13, do you really want to go sit down with a six-year-old? No, you want to feel cool and have your own little space. That's really great. Right. I'm glad to see that they're doing that.
2: Here's one for you, Tammy.
1: What's that?
2: Crystal Suncatcher Creation.
1: Oh, I love to make sun catchers with my crystals.
2: Cool.
1: Yeah. And that's open to teens and adults. So I could do that. August the 11th, that's coming up.
2: Hey, yoga? What kind of stuff going on?
1: Yeah, yoga. Does a body good. It's crazy how much just stretching. Mm-hmm. It makes a big difference.
4: No, now that I'm in my 30s, like I have to stretch. What is that? I don't
1: know. Do it now.
4: I know.
3: Doesn't get it easier.
1: Yeah, nope. It does not. Just do it now and take good care of yourself. That's the big thing there. Now, we've got line dancing coming up, it looks like, out in Rocheville on August 18th. You can check that out. That looks like a lot of fun. It's in the community center.
4: It is so much fun. People just love it. And it gets you active. It gets you moving. You know, it's light cardio. It's, you know, it's really good if you're just looking to kind of move a little bit, but you don't want something too intense.
1: Right. Right. If you're like me and you're afraid that you'd make a fool of yourself in front of everybody.
4: I know. I'm not coordinated. Like, I can't do it, but
1: I just can't remember the steps. I've never been good at dancing. I love to dance. But
2: are you doing a Macarena?
1: Yeah. Maybe. But I do love these. There are just so many things. I think people, they always get surprised when there are, especially a lot of the adults that I talk to, like this yarn event that's coming up. This is for teens and adults. You can check it out in August. They've got a lunchtime session, or you can do it in the evening. But you can bring your crochet or your knitting or your needlework and, you know, come on in and meet with other crafters.
4: We have one happening tonight as well.
1: Oh, really?
4: So join us tonight at 6. And again, just bring whatever you're working on. We don't have an instructor, so we're not there to teach you how to do it, but it's a good opportunity to hang out with other fiber artists.
1: Right, especially if you're just starting out and maybe you don't really know how to do a certain stitch or whatever, you can ask the other folks. I mean, artsy people are generally very generous about information and sharing info. So make sure you get out there if you are doing any kind of yarn crafts and needlepoint, anything like that. That'd be fun.
2: My grandmother used to be into that, and all my aunts and uncles. There's like doilies all over the house in my world growing up. They were everywhere.
1: Yeah, doilies had a moment back
2: didn't they?
1: 80s and
2: they went with that couch that had the certain cushions on it, the wood couch. Remember that?
1: Yeah. The one that's blue plaid.
2: Yes,
1: that one?
2: Yes,
1: yeah.
2: Yep, that one.
1: That's the one. I thought so.
2: Well, hey, we got Dungeons and Dragons going on still.
4: Yes. Oh, my goodness. We're so excited. We have two opportunities in August. So August 15th, we have a session that is themed around sort of like the dinosaur age. So everyone is going to play a barbarian, sort of caveman time frame.
1: Ooh, that sounds like
4: fun.
1: I
4: know. It's going to be so much fun. And you have to battle a Tyrannosaurus Rex.
2: I'm going to club people.
4: Yeah. I'm not totally sure, but I do think it's like you're going to be using clubs and things like that. And then August 22nd, we are doing a session out at Rocheville. This is a very popular place to do it. And beginners are welcome to both sessions. You don't have to have ever played before. We try to make it really, really easy. Usually I'm there helping with these events myself. And I love working with newbies because you are so creative. You're like, I want to do this thing. And it's like, okay, let's figure out how to make that happen with the rules. So don't be intimidated if you don't know how to play. But if you are an expert, we have tables with people who have been playing for 20 years as well. So all levels are welcome.
1: Everybody I know that plays Dungeons and Dragons loves it.
4: Yes.
1: Yeah. I mean, they love it. So, and it really is a creative game because it's not just, you don't just, you know, toss the dice, and it's storytelling and all kinds of interesting things. So yeah, it's a creative game.
2: You know, I'm surprised with the way that game is, the popularity over the years. I mean, even when I was young, you know, I remember I was one of those, hey, let's go outside, you know, but I had a friend of mine who he wanted to stay and play all the time, and he was so into it, and now with AI, it's like, I'm curious to see how AI is going to infiltrate Dungeons and Dragons, the game itself. You know, do you like play like an AI dungeon master or something like that?
4: Well, I do know a lot of dungeon masters who have used AI to help them craft a session. So if they are trying to work through an idea, some people have taken to AI to like refine that idea. I'm sure you could use it to build a character as well. And I know, too, that with Dungeons and Dragons and other games like this, AI art has been a big hot topic because they have historically used professional artists who make these really cool covers and characters. And now, you know, some of them have turned to AI, and the community doesn't really love that.
2: I was going to say, I bet that a lot of them don't like that because their creativity, they're like, don't take my creativity away from me. One of our things today that was to talk about
1: how 4A, AI can rot your brain.
2: Yeah, it's ruining, you know, so the creativity of people. So, and that game is based on creativity.
4: It is.
2: You know, imagination.
4: Yeah, we want you to be thinking. Yeah. Mm-hmm. And especially in the moment, like it's very quick. You're like responding in real time. So while you're actively playing, I don't think AI would be too helpful for you.
2: No, not at all.
1: Right. And of course, the big filmmakers, the big film festival, the 48-hour film contest coming up in August. This is an event that you need to register for. So if you are interested in filmmaking at all, there's going to be an audio production event coming up very soon. That's July the 30th. Let's talk a little bit about the filmmakers group and the 48-hour film contest, because that is just remarkable, the things that some of these creators come up with.
4: Absolutely. The Filmmakers Network is part of the Indiana Filmmakers Network. They have groups all across the state, and we serve as the hub here in Kokomo. And the audio production class, I talked to Ben from the Digital Den, and he told me that people are actually going to be doing a little bit of their own Foley, which is where you like record some ambient sound in the background, and then you put it over a clip.
1: Oh yeah,
4: it's and
1: like the footsteps
4: So people are going to be like getting really hands-on experience. It sounds really fun. Mm-hmm. Like I want to go to that as well. And I've always been so intrigued by the people who add those sound effects after the fact.
2: Yeah, ADR.
4: Yeah.
2: Mm-hmm. Yeah. We were trying to learn that in when I was in school. We were doing video production. And it was funny because the ones he was showing us was fails. Like when you see a movie that it's not in the right language.
1: Yep. Right.
2: So they do like the overdubs of the voices when the mouth doesn't match what they're saying, like an old kung fu movie. And it sounds like they're in a bathroom.
4: Yeah.
2: When they're like standing outside.
4: Right.
2: And it's like. Yeah. It's sort of the echoes, you know, all the time. But it's quite an art to do that. That's pretty cool to do that. That
1: every year, it's an Oscar category, you know, Oscars in sound editing and in sound production.
2: It makes a big difference. Alternatives, if something drives me nuts.
1: Oh, yeah. But that's, I just think that the things that you guys are getting into that are, you know, really giving filmmakers or aspiring filmmakers the tools to learn how to get her done right. So that's really cool. But you have to register. Do you know what the size of the group is?
4: I want to say that they could accommodate probably around 15, give or take.
1: So you'll want to get registered for that if you're interested in it. Then.
4: We would love to have you register. If you don't, we usually do still have room. So don't be intimidated. Go ahead and join us and we'll do our best to get you in.
2: It's amazing how many of those young kids are and adults now are using just phones
4: film
2: movies. And then I saw the trailer for the movie. I can't wait to see The Odyssey.
4: Have
2: you seen that trailer yet?
1: I think it comes out this weekend, doesn't it?
2: Yeah, it comes out. But it says on the trailer, it says filmed with real film cameras, the entire thing.
4: Yeah.
2: And it makes sure we know that.
1: Yeah.
2: But I was like, that's going to be good. I'm going to make that a nice cinematography.
1: Yeah.
2: I can't wait to see that.
1: Yeah. The only, I don't think I've seen any of the previews for that yet. No, I have.
2: Yeah,
1: I saw one.
2: Matt Damon's in it. There's a couple other people in it, but I saw it and I was like, I got to see it. Yep, I got to have it.
1: Yep.
2: I was right in the middle. I played during House of Dragon.
1: Oh, okay.
2: Yeah, it was advertised right before that one played last night when the new episode came out last night.
1: I haven't seen the new one, but I finally got caught up, so I'm ready for
2: it. I didn't want to stay up that late because the race was delayed and everything. I was like, I'm just going to bed.
1: Yeah.
2: Get my week started, but that looked pretty good. I thought it was kind of cool how they were showing how much you can do on an iPhone or an Android phone. Let me start on mine. Mine did an update automatically. It made me angry.
1: Oh, they should automatically.
2: I can't find anything,
1: Oh.
2: I didn't know. Okay, and I was like, my text messages were all gone.
4: Oh, no.
2: If anybody out there has an Android, and this might be something you can learn at the library.
4: Yes.
2: To come down and learn about your smartphone.
4: Mm-hmm.
2: It came up and it said, SMS messaging is going to go away July 6th.
4: Yes.
2: Please switch to Google. Did you see that?
4: Yes. Yeah.
2: And then I was woke up the next morning. I could not text anyone.
4: Yeah.
2: I couldn't do anything. I had to go in and download Google, and then it had to send. It was like yeah. I was at Lowe's and had an issue with my card.
1: Yeah.
2: With my card, and the lady goes, "What's wrong with your phone? Why don't you get an iPhone?" I'm like, "Man, you sound like people."
1: Yeah.
2: And I was like, I can't text anybody. I had to go home, and it took me 2 hours to figure out how to get my new, you know, going. So you guys can help with that
4: too.
2: We can.
4: Come to the Digital Den during our open hours, and they will help you. Yeah, that's.
1: And they won't even roll their eyes.
2: Oh.
4: And they won't charge you. And please don't pay us. People try to pay us because they're so
1: grateful
4: of the service, and we really appreciate that. But like your feedback is always the best way of, you know, giving back to us that way. Just making sure you're spreading the word, and it's really helpful when you give us those nice compliments. We appreciate that.
1: I would rather ask the folks at the Digital Den than one of my kids because I always get an eye roll.
4: I know.
1: It's like, really, Mom? You don't know how to do that? No, I don't. So they don't eye roll you at the library, I promise. Hey, Kaylee Pemberton is our special guest today. We need to take our top of the hour break already. 765-456-1100. If you've got a question for Kaylee, give us a call. If you want to know about different things happening at the library, or you can always text us as well. Same number, 765-456-1100.
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5: We're seeing an increase in oil prices as tensions flare up in the Middle East. The U.S. and Iran have gone back and forth with military strikes over the weekend. The strikes are in response to an attack by the Islamic Revolutionary Guard Corps on a container ship transiting the Strait of Hormuz. Well, Meta has removed its AI feature on Instagram after days of backlash. The feature, which Meta unveiled on Tuesday, automatically opted in any Instagram user with a public account. As a result, countless people's likenesses were used in AI images without their consent. Users complained about privacy and copyright concerns. Well, farmers are speaking out more about data centers and the water they use. The Wall Street Journal reports America's farmers and cattle ranchers are raising red flags about the potential drain on local resources that the data center construction boom poses to rural regions of the farm economy. The agriculture industry warning that the AI-focused facilities are gobbling up acres, electricity, and water needed to raise livestock and grow crops. And after six long years, Olive Garden's flagship promotion, the never-ending pasta pass, is returning. For just $100, diners can eat their fill of the American-Italian restaurant chain's pasta dishes during the promotion's 13-week run. The catch is there are only 10,000 passes available, and they go super fast. They'll be released on Olive Garden's dedicated Pasta Pass website on July 16th at 2 p.m. Eastern Time. I'm Jane King, and this has been Wall Street to Main Street on 100.5 KI.
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1: And we're back with Mail Call. 765-456-1100 is our number. Kaylee Pemberton from the Kokomo Howard County Public Library is our special guest. And I know you guys have a big event coming up, a big fundraiser for the library. It's happening in September.
4: It is.
1: Tell us about it.
4: September 17th is a Thursday night. We are bringing back Trivia Night. We had a really fun time last year. It is a fundraiser, so we are charging. Tickets are $50, or you can buy a table of eight for $350, so you'll save the cost of one whole ticket. Your ticket comes with a full catered dinner. There's going to be a silent auction, a cash bar, and we'll have prizes for the top teams. We are accepting donations for prizes and silent auction items, and then we're also accepting sponsors. So far, I'm so thrilled to announce that we have Bollinger Law Firm as a sponsor.
1: That's great.
4: And Alan Gerton Insurance. He's a Indiana Farm Bureau insurance agent. And the Kokomo Tribune as well. So far, those are our awesome sponsors.
1: So tell us how this all works. It's a trivia night. So you work in teams?
4: Yes. So you'll be at a table of up to eight. And so, again, if you want to secure every person on your team, go ahead and buy that full table or have everyone buy individual tickets and you can say who you want to be with.
1: Mm-hmm.
4: If you're like a partial team, we might put you with other people, you know, to get you. We want you to have that full chance to walk away with prizes. And we'll have three rounds. Two will be just general trivia knowledge. And then one round will be a little more focused on like books and libraries, but it's not, you don't have to be like a library expert. You don't have to have read the Odyssey necessarily. But we try to make it accessible to everyone.
1: Maybe it'll help if you see the movie JR.
2: I remember the story. I had to read it in high school literature.
4: Yeah.
1: But I think that sounds like a lot of fun.
4: It's so much fun.
1: Yeah. Trivia night. You don't want to miss it. September 17th. Get a group of friends together. Yeah. Everybody get your tickets.
2: Just get the whole Historical Society to come with you and you'll win.
4: Yeah.
1: That'd be good. Yeah.
2: Get Gil and all the
1: I can think of a couple of ringers that might be good to have on your team. So make sure you get your tickets for that. When do they go on sale?
4: They are on sale now.
1: Nice.
4: We don't have it on our website yet. But if you're interested, go ahead and reach out to me. My email is cpemberton@khcpl.org or give me a call, 765-626-0807. I can send you the link. It's a long string. It's on Zephy. And there's some other ways I can get you there, but we're getting that up on the website really quickly.
1: Good deal. But do save the date,
4: yes.
1: September 17th. That's going to be a lot of fun. This class that I see coming up, I think would be really, really interesting, especially if you're a gardener.
2: I'm just going to suggest that. We just talked about this last week.
1: The other day, I was, my daughter will send me things and I'll click on them and it takes me to Facebook. So I see whatever pops up when I go to Facebook. And somebody had posted a picture of this really skinny, long, odd-looking worm, which I guess was something that should be destroyed immediately if you see something like that. But it's important to know what's the good stuff and what are the bad things that we don't want. And you guys have an insect ID and management coming up.
4: Yeah. Buddy Nepley, he is a master gardener, and he does a lot of these classes for us. He is so knowledgeable, and he makes it very accessible, so you don't have to be an expert. And I've gone to some of his classes, and I've learned a lot. You know, you walk away, and you just feel more confident going into your garden.
1: Mm-hmm.
4: So that is happening August 11th out at the Rucheville branch. And we, you know, come and learn everything Buddy has to tell you. He's so knowledgeable.
1: Oh, he is. Knows a lot about trees, too. He helped me with a couple of tree questions that I had last year. But yeah, how does your garden grow? Make sure you check that out. Insect ID and management.
2: Because we were just talking about that last week with the Purdue Extension Office.
1: Yeah.
2: About how identifying them and how to get rid of certain ones. And some of people had a different kind of old school ways of doing it. And then the chemicals and all that we were talking about. And then
1: some are not so good.
2: Well, and they were right. I went home. I got rid of my mud daubers at night.
4: I sprayed them
2: at night. And somebody gave me advice, and it worked. Now, I haven't seen one all weekend. Mm-hmm. But then the dogs came in all, you know, kind of scratching a little bit. So I did that treatment for the yard and all that kind of stuff on bugs. So you can always learn something about it.
1: There are lots of ways to handle things naturally where you don't have to use chemicals. And mm-hmm. and sometimes when you see things like that, you know, you just want to squish them. Or I saw somebody in the thread said burn them, and I was like, wow, that must be a really bad thing. But
2: my wife hates those stink bugs.
1: Oh,
2: little,
1: yeah.
2: They look like a little Jurassic
4: bug. Yeah, they do,
2: little,
4: yeah.
2: Yeah, little weird looking things. But mm-hmm. and then you kill one and you realize why they call them stink bugs.
4: Yeah.
1: They're stanky. That's why.
2: Nasty.
1: But not only things for, you know, children. You have everything from children to adults at the library to seniors.
4: We do.
1: If you are getting to be that age and Medicare. You're curious about Medicare, make sure you get out to some of those events. Now, those are hosted by Samaritan Caregivers, right?
4: Correct. They come in, they have SHIP-trained coordinators, and they will help walk you through Medicare, and it's not a sales pitch. That's a really important part of this. They're
1: right.
4: not trying to sell you
1: They're
4: anything.
1: Not selling any insurance. Nope.
4: Yeah. Just they're here to answer your questions and make mm-hmm. sure you know the best options for you.
2: Those, we all know that's hard to navigate if you try to do it by yourself.
1: Mm-hmm.
4: So. August 5th at our South Branch and August 10th at our main branch. And again, those are free. So come, you know, learn what you need to know.
2: Another blood drive coming up.
4: Yes. That is happening August 6th at our South Branch. So I like to tell people that you can help save lives at the library.
1: Yes, you can.
4: Yep.
1: Come and give the gift of life. And you can get an appointment and be in and out in no time at all. RedCrossBlood.org. You'll just get in there, put in your zip code, look for the Kokomo Howard County Public Library event, and make your reservation. It's really easy,
4: yes,
1: folks. It really is. So make sure you do that. We've got the holidays coming up before you know it, and next week you could be creating your own cards. I think that that's personal cards like that are so special.

0: entire registration, we say, go ahead and come out. We'll try to get you in if we can. Mm-hmm. Card Creators is always packed. So you definitely need to be registered for that one.
1: Well, here's a class we all need to take in the technology area next Monday. AI Basics.
2: I was just looking at that when you said that. Yeah. When you said that, I was like,
1: that's
2: what's next?
1: Really interesting because, you know, it's hard to tell.
0: Yeah.
1: There are some things I see and I'm just sure that, okay, that's not AI, and I'll send it to my daughter and she'll be AI.
0: Yes.
1: Like that little kitty cat sliding down that slide on his back. I thought that was real.
0: I know.
1: But it was AI.
2: Yeah, I have a hard time lately with how just saturated the internet is with it. And now the update I was talking about that my phone did, now I have this icon that wasn't there before. It's right in the middle of my screen. It says, ask anything.
1: Yeah.
2: AI. And I was like, I didn't download that.
1: No.
2: And look, it lit my phone up just saying that.
0: Yeah.
2: Right, see, ask her. Yeah. Right when they said that, it lit up.
1: Yeah.
0: Well, I've been frustrated recently because, like, when you Google, for example, the Strawberry Festival, they decided this year to only sell tickets at the festival. You couldn't buy them ahead of time. But in the past, the library has served as a hub where you could come ahead of time and buy those tickets. So people were Googling, where can I buy Strawberry Festival tickets? And the Google AI was telling you, you could come to the library.
1: Oh, no.
0: But you could not. And so that was just really confusing for people. They're like, you know, look, it says I can. So I, you know, I definitely encourage you, if you're Googling, don't necessarily trust that AI that pops up. Like, go ahead and scroll a little bit more, do a little bit
1: more. Or pick up the phone and make a call.
0: Yes,
1: you know, if you have questions before you make a trip somewhere, just pick up the phone and ask, because it's hard to tell what's going on anymore. It's I hate that, but that's the way it is. But if you are interested in 3D printers or how all that works, I'm starting to see a lot of people who originally purchased a 3D printer, and they decided that they were going to upgrade. So I'm seeing a lot of them, you know, for sale in the secondary market. So if you think you want to jump into 3D printing, there's a class for you on that. That's coming up on July 27th.
0: Yes. And we can do some 3D printing at the library. It's a very popular. I feel like our 3D printers are just constantly running.
1: Mm-hmm.
0: But if you want to do a bigger project, we can point you to some local businesses that do really high quality work on a bigger scale.
1: Right. Yeah. They don't do big things there at the library.
0: Right.
1: You're not going to get a 3D printed house at the library.
0: No, definitely not.
1: But there's places that'll do that. And that's just nuts to me.
0: Yeah.
1: But there are just so many different events and something for everyone. You can always find something that is going to be right in your wheelhouse of interest happening at the library. You can go to the website. You guys have so much info on the website, khcpl.org. You can find out about all the services that you can get for free that you're paying for otherwise, like subscriptions and digital subscriptions and things like that. What's your favorite now that's being offered?
0: Well, I have really gotten into Hoopla has a game pass. It's like it's called a binge pass, and it's Puzzmo. So I like the New York Times games, but some of them you have to subscribe for. And I have a subscription to their news, but I don't want to pay extra for the
1: games. It's an extra $4.99 a month. It drives me nuts.
0: Yeah. But Hoopla has these games that they have, like, they call it the MIDI. So it's similar to the Mini, but they have a full crossword as well. And just all kinds of word and puzzle games. And so every morning I just get on there and do that round of games.
1: I'm going to have to check that out because I do subscribe to the games through the New York Times, just so I can do all those puzzles. And they have a MIDI now as far as a crossword. So, I'm going to have to check that out.
0: Yeah,
1: I can lose that $4.99 a month.
0: Exactly, you might save the money, you know, and you still get, like, quality, fun games that you can do every day.
1: Yep. So, and don't forget, you guys, one of our favorites, the Well-Read and Badly Behaved Book Club. You guys have that going on, and that's ongoing.
0: It is.
1: But you have something that, a book that's, I don't know, has this one already been done? The book discussion on My Sister the Serial Killer?
0: We did. We did that at Maine.
1: Shoot.
0: But Wednesday, August 12th, you can go. We already did that at Maine.
1: It looks like it was last week.
0: Yeah. And it was a good discussion. It's a fun book. Spoiler alert, her sister's a serial killer. I hope I didn't give too much away based on the title.

0: But, you know, you can check that out at the library. Our next read is Beach Read by Emily Henry. She's carved out like a gigantic space in this sort of like cozy romance. I mean, it's not entirely cozy. There is a little bit of spice there, but you can check that out at the library as well.
1: Just scooching into that Danielle Steele
0: yeah,
1: realm.
0: Like, right. And you can find a lot of Danielle Steele at the library, too.
1: Oh, yeah, because there's a lot of books.
0: Yes.
1: My God, she must be one of the most prolific, you know, that kind of writer. I'm, you know, always with the romance things, and she's got a lot of them out there.
0: Yep.
1: A lot.
0: You won't be bored if you get into her, or James Patterson, or anyone like that. You will not be bored.
1: Yep. Hey, there's an event coming up this week that on a serious note that folks may want to check out, the 10 Warning Signs of Alzheimer's. This is happening at the main event, or at the main downtown, on Wednesday evening from 6 to 7:30. You're going to learn a lot of things, common signs of the disease, and you know, how to talk to your doctor, next steps to take, all of that. And that's something that I don't believe you have to register for that, do you?
0: Right. Yeah. And these are being presented by the Alzheimer's Association. So these are the experts. They know all the, you know, top of the lines information that you need to know. And especially if you are currently dealing with someone in your life who's got dementia or Alzheimer's. But if you just want to be prepared, because, you know, it can happen, and it can happen early. And the signs may not present always as Alzheimer's right away. You may not realize.
1: Right.
0: And it can be frustrating, especially if you're not really keeping an eye out for that. It can be frustrating to deal with someone who is, you know.
1: Yeah, little clues can happen years prior.
0: Yeah.
1: And, you know, you could see something that just seems very out of the ordinary, and then things are fine for a while. So it's good to know what to look for, and so that you can be prepared, because Alzheimer's and dementia can blindside you. That's what I'm trying to say. Building healthy brain habits, though, that's another great event that's coming up next month. That's going to be happening downtown as well.
0: Yes. So come and join us again to hear from the experts on all the different ways that you can kind of help your brain, you know, as you age.
1: Hey, I like this book sale idea.
0: Yeah.
1: It's booze and books.
2: Now we're talking.
1: There you go.
0: Yes.
1: Ding, ding, ding, ding, ding. That's happening at the Coterie on August the 5th. And that obviously is just for adults.
0: Yes, it is for 21 and older.
2: I hope.
0: Yes.
2: Hope the font is really big.
0: We definitely can send some large print out there. It's a great opportunity. Yeah. You can come in and buy books. We'll take cash or card. And you can also trade books.
1: Yeah, you can bring a couple of books to trade even. So I just think that sounds like a lot of fun.
0: That'll be so much fun.
1: That'll be happening on Wednesday, August the 5th at the Coterie. So it's 5:30 till 8:30 p.m. Don't forget it. I love this melted crayon thing. There are so many cool videos about melting crayons, because everybody, if you've got kids or grandkids, you've always got those little bitty crayons that you can't do anything with. Well, it turns out you can.
0: Yeah.
1: You can repurpose them into a pretty pendant. There's an event coming up on the 8th of August that will help you with that.
0: Yeah, at our South Branch. And that's for adults, and you do need to register for that one.
1: Do you need to bring your own stubby crayons?
0: No, we will provide everything you need.
1: Oh, how about that? Yeah. So, yeah, you can really, they're beautiful. And you have to look twice. You really don't know what it is, you know, when you first see the melted crayons. But they really are, you can make them beautiful. So get out there to the library and check that out. That's another one. Excuse me, that you're going to have to pre-register for, but that's easy to do. You can pre-register for any of these things on the website.
0: Right, correct. As soon as the newsletter hits your mailbox, you can go ahead and start registering for these things. And on the next page, I really want to touch on these things, because we are celebrating 250 years.
2: A lot going on there. Wow.
1: Yep.
0: And we have a lot. Yeah, we have so much planned at the library to help you learn about our history and celebrate our history. And we have some other things coming up through the rest of the year as well. So keep an eye out in our fall newsletter. If you want to get involved in a lineage society like the Daughters of the American Revolution or the Sons of the American Revolution, we will have the General James Cox chapter helping you do that on July 22nd. That's next Wednesday. It's free, and we encourage you to register. So come and learn how to get involved in that.
2: Oh, that's a little scary. American Revolutionary War medical practices.
0: This is a very popular
2: one. Watched a documentary on the Civil War or about the Revolutionary War. Talk about some archaic tools they could use.
1: Well, I mean, they just did what they had to do.
2: Yeah.
1: And it was brutal.
0: Like, you will not find me at this one because I am very squeamish. Yeah. I don't like that. But if you are interested in that kind of history, and like I said, this is a really popular one. Please go ahead and register for that, and you'll learn all the gross things you need to learn.
1: Yeah, because there's a lot of gross things to talk about.
2: Yeah, I recently watched a documentary. I'm almost finished with Thomas Jefferson, but that new one's coming out, Young Washington.
0: Mm-hmm.
2: Have you seen that yet?
0: Yeah, I've
2: the preview
0: heard of
2: for that. Yeah, that's coming out here real soon. You'll probably get to see some of that on there.
0: Yeah.
1: Yeah, but there's, you know, you may have missed some of the ones that have happened earlier, but the DAR event, well, and SAR both, will be happening on Wednesday, the 22nd, a week from this Wednesday. And then you've got an expression of the American mind, the Declaration of Independence. So many people just think they know exactly what's in that document.
0: Well, and if you want
1: might
0: to
1: be wrong.
0: Hear everything that's in it, the city of Kokomo just did this really great quality video. They had people from around the community.
2: They had me greet some of them.
0: Nice. Yeah.
2: I was, because Tammy couldn't do it. She was in her tracking, and they came in, and came in and asked me to read something. And as I read it, I didn't recognize the line. There's something about a tyrant to serve or whatever. And I was reading that, and I'm like, wait a minute.
0: Yeah.
2: I was like, is this some political thing you're trying to make me read that I don't know about? And he goes, no. He goes, that is the,
1: That's what it says.
2: I just want to make sure you're not throwing me into some, you know, commercial ad like, Steve Braun doesn't do that.
1: No, I'm Braun, whatever. Yeah. I would have loved to have done that, but I had a doctor's appointment. I couldn't make it. But that is, it's very cool if you haven't seen the video. Make sure you check it out.
2: I haven't seen it yet.
1: Oh, yeah. The city posted it. It's really, really good. Huh. And but this is a great opportunity to learn about the Declaration of Independence.
2: That's pretty neat. The genealogy.
1: You can see it all right there.
0: Yeah. We have Dr. Christopher Young from IU Northwest coming in. So, again, an expert who we'll take a deep dive into that on July 29th. Register for that one. Again, if you don't register, we'll do our best to get you in. And that's free for adults. And in the genealogy department, we have on loan a really cool, high-quality scanner to help you preserve your family memories. So if you've got, like, old photos and documents.
2: Wow. Like conversion, yeah.
0: Yes, and it's on loan only through the end of August. So you'll want to get in. You can call our genealogy department and schedule a time, or come in and we'll do our best to work with you if you just come in. But definitely take advantage of that while we have it, because it won't be here for that long.
1: Yeah, and that is something. I mean, those old photos, I think one of these this type of scanner will get you a better copy than you would if you were just copying it, you know, at work on a scanner. So
2: my aunts were doing that right now on that family Stand in Touch. Like, okay, anybody have pictures of mom or grandma or somebody? And then everybody would get them. We're like, oh, I've never seen that one. And that would be a great thing to do, to actually preserve all those.
1: You can call the library and make sure that you reserve a time slot to come in, because I imagine that's pretty popular.
0: We want it to be popular.
1: Yeah.
0: So come in and use it.
1: Yeah.
0: We have a scanner you can check out as well. We had one of our staff members was planning her mother-in-law's funeral, and she checked out the scanner that we offer and used that to make the presentation with all the old photos.
1: Oh, wow.
0: And she just had wonderful things to say about it. It was really easy to use. And she's not, you know, one of the most tech savvy people out there. But she said it was really easy, and they were able to get really quality photos.
1: That's really great. Nice. Yeah. So check that out, folks.
2: That's important. Keep
1: it's
2: those
1: available
2: things,
1: at the library. And if you're still taking photos, or if you print photos up, just make sure you write names and dates on the back. I don't know how many photos I've got from my family going back a couple of generations, and there's no information on them.
0: Our genealogy department will thank you if you do keep good records. You know, 100 years from now, they might float back up, and they'll be like, what? We have no idea who this is.
2: Yeah, we see pictures, especially with big families like yours, and my mother's, there's 13. We'll be looking at pictures going, what baby is that? Is that Bobby or is that Carolyn?
1: Yeah.
2: You know, they're trying to get in. That doesn't say. You got to count, like, okay, Bobby, Carolyn, Rachel. Yeah. Oh, that must be Marsha.
1: For years that I thought that it was my dad, and I thought it was his brother and my aunt. And I took it, I had it, a copy made, and I framed it and took it to my aunt. And she said, "That's not Uncle Ray." And I was like, "What? Did you have a boyfriend?" She goes, "No, that was your dad's friend." And my my uncle had been deployed.
2: Oh.
1: And he had a uniform on. He looked a lot like my uncle. I thought he was a handsome man, but it wasn't him. And for years, I thought it was him. So
2: we've done that.
1: I was sure to write that on the back.
0: Yes.
2: That's pretty handy. That's
1: Uncle
2: a
1: Ray.
2: Handy little tool there, too.
0: Yeah.
2: I like it on what you said for presentations and things like that, because that takes a lot of time.
0: It does.
2: And especially if you know, in that time period of your life, you know, to focus on something like that to make it easier would be the best thing ever.
1: Yeah. Yep. Well, listen, don't forget, too, the bookmobiles everywhere.
0: Yes.
2: Look at those stops. My goodness.
0: Bookmobiles so galore. And then we also have To Your Door to bring materials directly to your door. And then library at home if you are homebound. So we've got options. Let us bring materials to you. If you can't come to us, we will bring it to you.
1: And they're not going to bring you random things. They have someone who will curate a list of things that they think you would like after they have a conversation with you and find out about your likes and dislikes. And they'll bring things that you'll be interested in. So it's a free service. Take advantage of it, folks. Your Howard County Public Library is here for you. Yes. And they want you to use all these services. And they're all absolutely free. There are some things where there's a nominal cost, like to make copies or but it's nominal. It's cheaper than you would pay anywhere else. So make sure you get to the library, see all the things that they offer, because it's a lot to enrich your life, and it's absolutely free. So take advantage.
2: I'm looking here at the locations. I know the Kokomo Howard County Public Main Library on Union.
0: Yes.
2: The South is on Center and Rusheville. What's the outreach there?
0: Well, that part is not open to the public. That's a separate building where we house like the bookmobiles and where they process all the books and materials.
2: Okay. I say that was always just.
0: So it is listed in the newsletter, but it's not open to the public.
1: Right. Yeah. Well, it is in that those bookmobiles will be in your neighborhood. So, you know,
2: I see them all the time.
1: Yep. And if you don't have a library card, Kaylee, what does it take to get one?
0: Just bring your photo ID with your current address. If you live in our taxing district, which is most of Howard County, we don't cover the Greentown area. And if you don't have a valid photo ID with your current address, bring a piece of mail that's addressed to your current address. And then if you live outside our taxing district, we have options. Those will cost some money, but it's going to be well worth it. I promise you. Check out, you know, all the great things we have, and it'll be worth it.
1: We really do have one of the best libraries in the state. And there are so many other areas that don't have all the things that our library offers. So, like I said, take advantage of it. They want you to. It's you know, they're here to serve you, and it is a great benefit to all of us. So take the kiddos or just drag your own butt out there to the library. You don't have to be a little one to go to the library. And if you think you might have had fines in the past, that's not going to be an issue either.
0: Yeah, come talk to us. We'll see, you know, what we can do. And we don't charge late fees anymore. So if your book is like 2 weeks late and you turn it in, you don't have to worry about that.
1: There you go.
2: Wow.
1: So it's easy enough. Yeah.
2: That'd be good for me.
1: Absolutely. Well, Kaylee, thanks for coming in.
0: Thank you.
1: Always good to hear from you. And don't forget, folks, that film festival, it's coming up and you've got to get registered. There's one day to register. And you have to have a limited, you know, number for the, you know, so you've got to get in there.
0: Yes.
1: And what is the day to register? Is it the 20th?
0: August.
1: It's in August.
0: Let me
1: page
0: flip.
1: 13. I just saw it on the back.
0: August
1: 28th
0: at Sun King. It's in the evening. Like you said, one member of your team has to come that night and register. Your whole team doesn't need to be there, but at least one person does.
1: So you register at Sun King, and then you turn in your film on the 30th.
0: Yes, that's
1: 48
0: Sunday.
1: Hours later. Mm-hmm. I mean, that's why they call it the 48-hour film festival.
2: And when is the AI class again? Or somebody who will text us?
0: AI class is next Monday.
1: Yeah.
0: So it is from 3 to 4:30 on Monday, July 20th, in our digital den at the main main location.
2: All right. And you guys will be together out there Friday.
1: We will. We will. Looking forward to it. Kaylee, right. Thanks for coming in. It's always good to see you. We will be back tomorrow with the Tuesday edition. Don't forget, Wednesday will be Sell It Day this month because we bumped it because of our special guest last week talking about that new Hulu crime doc that is out now about the Fox Hollow murders. So we want to thank Jeff again for coming in and doing that. It was very interesting. But we will have Sell It Day this Wednesday, so get your stuff together. All righty, guys. We're going to get out of here. Have a great day. We'll see you tomorrow morning at 9:30. Till then, boy.
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1: Hey, I'm Riley Green with my new song, Think You Drunk. 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
0: Riley Green on playing college football in his hometown for Jacksonville State University.
1: Playing football in college probably taught me some accountability, you know, as an 18-year-old kid, having to, you know, make yourself get up and go to class and go to practice as opposed to your parents, you know, making you do it, you know, and having a country music career is kind of the same way. You know, nobody's making you go to these shows and show up at these early mornings and traveling like I am. It's kind of like you can have a career as big as you want to, as you know, if

0: 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It's your Music Plus.
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0: Hit Country 100.5 KI. There is Ella Langley with Be Her. JR here. Hope you're enjoying your day. I'll have that show podcast here real soon. Lots of information from Candy Pemberton and the Howard County Public Library. We'll be talking all about the fair and all kinds of stuff going on. And it's going to be warm this week, folks. Today, upper 80s from the McCool Soaring Weather Center. And then the rest of the week, folks, we're going to be in the 90s. So be prepared. It's going to be a hot fair week. We'll talk all about that and more in Cafe Country coming up.
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10: I don't know about you, but my social media feeds are flooded with lotions and potions and gadgets, all promising to unlock different components of longevity. But if you log off, take a step back from all the hype, you'll find that the actual keys to a longer, healthier life are hiding in plain sight. There are four of them. Number one, nutrition. The Mediterranean diet really is the gold standard. Number two, exercise. You should be getting 150 minutes of moderate intensity exercise or 75 minutes of vigorous intensity exercise every week, plus strength training and stretching. Number three, sleep. Sleep is when your body and your brain repair themselves. You should be getting 7 to 9 hours a night. And finally, number four often gets forgotten, socialization. It's not a bonus. It's a necessity for a healthy life, finding a sense of community, purpose, and belonging. I'm Dr. Sanjay Gupta, helping you live a better life.
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0: Hit Country 100.5 KI. There's Jason Aldean with Night Train. He was the guest host on Law and Helton Top 30 Countdown yesterday, and yeah, actually did a pretty good job. JR here. Hope you enjoying your day. And once again, the forecast, folks, this week we're going to be in the 90s starting tomorrow. It's going to be 88 today, but 90s all the way through the week, so it's going to be warm. We'll talk about that. I got a couple Old Dominion keyword flyaways for the trip to Las Vegas on Labor Day. I have one coming up right here at 11 o'clock and one at 2. We got our pet of the day on the way. Insta Classic right before noon. Star Spangled Banner, local news, Cookin' McGran Report. We'll talk about NASCAR Hot Patch and the rain delay race going on late last night. And then also we'll do a country music news blast in the 1 o'clock hour and talk about all things in between and the forecast too. So keep it right here. You got me till 3. Get in
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9: A better life with Dr. Sanjay Gupta.
10: As someone who's been married nearly 25 years, I'll tell you, there's a lot of great things about having a spouse. And according to a new study out of the University of Miami Health System, marriage might even be linked to a lower risk of cancer. Why? Well, the researchers said people who are married are less likely to engage in risky behavior. They're more likely to get a nudge to go to regular preventive medicine appointments and screenings. And they have a partner to share the load of family obligations, household chores, and finances. No one is saying you should get married in the pursuit of better health. But if you are single, how can you build a strong support system to maybe get some of these same benefits? Do your own research, find out what's important, and then hold members of your squad accountable and let them hold you accountable as well. That can provide a lot of support. I'm Dr. Sanjay Gupta, helping you live a better life.
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1: ABC News, I'm Chuck Sievertson. The U.S. and Iran are shooting missiles again. The U.S. at Iran and Iran at several Mideast countries. Oil prices have gone up and so could gasoline. ABC News Chief White House Correspondent Mary Bruce.
2: These fresh attacks are coming amid mixed messages about the Strait of Hormuz. After targeting commercial ships in the critical waterway for days, Iran declaring it's closing the Strait of Hormuz. But President Trump says that's not the case. He insists that it is open.
1: Crossings in the Strait of Hormuz went down sharply over the weekend, says the maritime intelligence company Kepler. This morning, a shooting occurred in Biddeford, Maine. A person was killed and federal immigration police were involved, say two Maine state lawmakers. They say state police and other law enforcers are investigating. With extreme heat spreading across more of the U.S., over 2,700 people died heat-related deaths in May and June in England and Wales, say health officials there. This is ABC News.
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5: 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Text that keyword summer to the number 95819. You could be on your way to Vegas to see Old Dominion, a fun band right there. Right now, here's Hardy. Kick it off, Cafe Country. Here's favorite country song. If you got one for me, 456-1100, call me or text me.

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0: Yeah, this is my town. 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

0: Hit Country, 100.5 KI, the number one song in the country right now. Josh Ross, congratulations to him. That's Hate How You Look. JR here, hope you're enjoying your day. And don't forget, you're still texting that keyword, Summer, S-U-M-M-E-R, to the number 95819. Text the keyword Summer to the number 95819 now to win a trip to see Old Dominion on Labor Day weekend in Las Vegas. Stay at Planet Hollywood Resort and Casino. How cool would that be? So once again, make sure you text that keyword. We got the pet of the day on the way and a lot more. Cafe Country, 456-1100 is the number. Call me or text me if you got one you just got to hear on this Monday. It's going to be a warm week, folks. Be prepared.
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12: If I were to ask you what makes for a good night's sleep, you'd probably say a dark, quiet room, not too many things on your mind. 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Temperature may be one of the most underappreciated factors in sleep. 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Most experts will recommend a room temperature of 60 to 67 degrees Fahrenheit. You might also experiment with your sheets and what you actually wear to bed. 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You might be delightfully surprised. I'm Dr. Sanjay Gupta, helping you live a better life.
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0: Hit Country 100.5 KI. Kenny Chesney still getting it done with Carry On. You know, it's hard to believe how long that guy has been around and still just pumping them out. JR here. Hope you enjoying your day. It's time for the Kokomo Humane Society Pet of the Day. We've got Ren. Ren is a handsome 4-year-old boy who is neutered, vaccinated, and ready to find his forever home. Happy, smiley pup, loves people, and is sweet as they come. He's friendly, snuggly, and always ready to brighten your day. He's got a beautiful suede brown color, kind of a shepherd look to him. It's almost like a shepherd husky mix, so make sure you check him out. He enjoys family, does well with other dogs, and would make a wonderful companion for any lucky family. If you're looking for a loyal best friend, come check out Ren today at Kokomo Humane Society, 729 East Hofer, or go online at kokomohumane.org and see pictures of him and many other beautiful fur babies there. And you can call him 452-6224 for any questions you may have about donating, volunteering, fostering, or adopting for that matter. And check him out on our Facebook page as well. I put him up there, and he is a cutie. Make sure you check him out. He'd look good with a little bandana on him, and he looks very playful and ready to rock. So make sure you check him out. Once again, let's check quick forecast right after this, and then we'll get back into Cafe Country. And hey, don't forget, you're texting that keyword summer, S-U-M-M-E-R, to the number 95819. Text that keyword summer to 95819 for a trip to see Old Dominion on Labor Day in Vegas.
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10: A better life with Dr. Sanjay Gupta.
11: We talk a lot here about ultra-processed foods and the many ways in which they can negatively impact your health. They've been linked to weight gain, obesity, type 2 diabetes, cardiovascular disease, even cancer. And now a new study out of UCSF found that high ultra-processed food intake was associated with something called intramuscular fat, which is exactly what it sounds like. That's fat inside your muscles, which can cause them to become weaker. Now, in this particular study, the researchers noticed more wear and tear and pain in people's knees because of weakened thigh muscles. Cutting back on ultra-processed foods isn't easy. The CDC estimates at least half the calories in our diet come from ultra-processed foods. But if you're looking to eat cleaner, cutting out sugar-sweetened beverages, that may be the best number one thing you can do to try and get started. I'm Dr. Sanjay Gupta, helping you live a better life.

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3: And once again, you're still texting that keyword summer this hour to the number 95819. Text the keyword summer, S-U-M-M-E-R, to the number 95819 to win a trip for that Old Dominion show in Las Vegas. Right now from the McCool's Flooring Weather Center, your KF forecast for today, 79 out there right now. We're looking for 88 and sunny. It's going to be warm. And now tonight, 67 and clear. And folks, the rest of the week, right around the 70 mark in the overnights and right around the mid-90s during the day. And it just says hot. So no thunderstorms in sight. So normally we usually get some of the precipitation during the fair week, but it's going to be a warm week. Just take precaution, sunscreen, stay hydrated, take care of those that need to take care of, and make sure you check on those pets, the elderly, and keep those kids hydrated. Right now, I'd love this new song from Ashley Cook. Here she is with Baby Blues. Baby.

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0: Hit Country 100.5 KI. There's Jackson Dean. Make a liar out of me. JR here. Hope you're enjoying your day. And you're still texting that keyword summer, S-U-M-M-E-R, to the number 95819 to win that trip to Seal Dominion in Vegas. And right now we're going to get to our instant classic. And it's the one from Daryl Singletary called the Greentown Song. And it is Fair Week, so we're going to get to that. And then a Star Spangled Banner, local news, Kokomo Green Report, and more. Stick around.
1: When you hear a good idea, it's natural.
2: A better life with Dr. Sanjay Gupta.
3: You know, it's funny, when I think back to what the typical American dinner looked like when you and I were kids, there's usually some kind of meat featured at the center of the plate. Vegetables are there, but often thought of as a side dish. More and more, though, we are coming to realize that a plant-based diet, with little or no meat even, is going to be a healthier way to eat for just about everyone. New study out of the University of Hawaii Cancer Center found that eating a high-quality plant-rich diet that includes whole grains, vegetables, and fruits may prevent cognitive impairment even when people start that diet in their late 50s and 60s. Yeah, it's important to make sure you're getting enough protein, fats, complex carbohydrates. Just because you cut out or even cut back on meat, though, is not a license to eat whatever you want. Focus on eating whole, real foods. I'm Dr. Sanjay Gupta, helping you live a better life.
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5: ABC News, I'm Chuck Sievertson. It sounds like been there, done that, and you would be correct. Iran and the U.S. have again fired missiles. Oil prices have gone up. The international standard is already back up to about $80 a barrel. Gasoline prices are expected to go back up. Iran declaring it's closing the Strait of Hormuz. President Trump insists it's open. And now today, President Trump said the U.S. would reinstate the naval blockade against Iranian ships and ports and would charge a 20% toll on all cargo shipped through the Strait of Hormuz.
6: We're going to keep the strait, and we'll probably run it. We'll become the guardian of the strait. Maybe we'll call it the guardian angel of the strait.
5: That's Trump today on Fox News. The president says he wants Senator Lindsey Graham's sister, Darlene, to be his temporary replacement. This morning, a shooting occurred in Biddeford, Maine. A person was killed, and federal immigration police were involved, say two Maine state lawmakers. It's under investigation, they say. This is ABC News.
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16: From Kokomo Grain, this is Tim with the noon market update for Monday, July the 13th. Today on the Chicago Board of Trade, grains are trading mixed. September corn up 5.5 at 445. December corn up 6.5 at 467.5. August beans are up 9.5 at 1201.25. November beans up 9, 1199.75. September wheat is off 3.25 at 637 a bushel. August soybean meal off 30 cents at $320.10. August soybean oil up $2.27 at $72.73. That makes cash prices for corn into Kokomo, Amboy, and Anderson for the month of July, $4.53, fall, $4.33. Cash soybeans into Kokomo, Amboy, and Anderson for the month of July, $11.96, fall, $11.50. On the Chicago Mercantile Livestock Exchanges today, August lean hogs are up 95 at $99.95. August live cattle up 88 cents at $236.08. August feeder cattle up $3.57 at $358.18. Crude oil is up $3.14 a barrel at $74.55. The U.S. dollar index currently up 19 at $195. Gold down $90.20 at $4,023.50. Silver is off $1.65 at $58.30. The Dow currently down 121 points at 52,515. The NASDAQ off 254 points at 26,027. And the S&P 500 off 32 at 7,543. 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
15: All right, Tim, thank you very much. Enjoy your day as well, and it's going to be a warm one, folks. Right now, from the McCool Soaring Weather Center, we're looking for sunshine and 88 today. Overnight tonight, around 67 and clear. And then tomorrow, all the way through Friday, we're in the low to mid-90s. And in the overnights, right around 70 and clear. So, folks, it's going to be a hot one, and no thunderstorms in sight. Normally, around the fair time, we get a few thunderstorms here and there, but all clear on that end, but it's going to be warm, so take necessary precautions to beat that heat. Right now, let's go ahead and get back into another hour of your country favorites in Cafe Country. Here's Morgan Wallen with his latest. It's called Don't Wait.

0: Hit Country 100.5 KI, Riley Green with one of his early tunes that is called There Was This Girl. JR here, hope you are enjoying your day. In case you missed me a call this morning, Kaylee Pemberton was our guest in from the Howard County Public Library and making her monthly visit, and they just do so many things over there. You can even rent a power washer. That's just so strange to me, but they do so much stuff. Make sure you check it all out and check the podcast or stream wherever you get yours. I just put it on our Facebook page and it'll rebroadcast tonight at midnight. And tomorrow we'll be back in with something else to talk about, probably the fair and how warm it's going to be during that fair. So once again, keep it right here. A lot more Cafe Country on the way.
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10: As someone who's been married nearly 25 years, I'll tell you, there's a lot of great things about having a spouse. And according to a new study out of the University of Miami Health System, marriage might even be linked to a lower risk of cancer. Why? Well, the researchers said people who are married are less likely to engage in risky behavior. They're more likely to get a nudge to go to regular preventive medicine appointments and screenings. And they have a partner to share the load of family obligations, household chores, and finances. No one is saying you should get married in the pursuit of better health. But if you are single, how can you build a strong support system to maybe get some of these same benefits? Do your own research, find out what's important, and then hold members of your squad accountable and let them hold you accountable as well. That can provide a lot of support. I'm Dr. Sanjay Gupta, helping you live a better life.
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0: Hit Country 100.5 KI. There's a new one from Jelly Roll called Hands Up. I've never heard that before. JR here. It's 11:33. Hope you're enjoying your day. And you know what? It's going to be pretty warm outside. So great time to be maybe inside for a little bit there at Ralphie's Pizza and Golf, where you can get that sweet deal. 25 gets you $50 for all the gaming this round at Ralphie's Pizza and Golf Simulator. The game simulators, the golf simulators, and also the duck pin bowling. Great fun for the whole family. 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And make sure you stop by and check out that pizza ATM. It's pretty cool. And then also the putt-putt back there, Rainforest Theme. 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So great place to get out of the heat for a little bit and have some fun for the whole family and save money doing it. $25 gets you $50 only on our website for the sweet deal. Right now, let's take a break. Come back. I'm going to check that forecast for you real quick.
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10: We talk a lot here about ultra-processed foods and the many ways in which they can negatively impact your health. They've been linked to weight gain, obesity, type 2 diabetes, cardiovascular disease, even cancer. And now a new study out of UCSF found that high ultra-processed food intake was associated with something called intramuscular fat, which is exactly what it sounds like. That's fat inside your muscles, which can cause them to become weaker. Now, in this particular study, the researchers noticed more wear and tear and pain in people's knees because of weakened thigh muscles. Cutting back on ultra-processed foods isn't easy. The CDC estimates at least half the calories in our diet come from ultra-processed foods. But if you're looking to eat cleaner, cutting out sugar-sweetened beverages, that may be the best number one thing you can do to try and get started. I'm Dr. Sanjay Gupta, helping you live a better life.

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2: From the McCool Storing Weather Center, your CAT forecast for today. Sunshine at 88. Right now we're at 82. Heat index feels a little bit more than that. Overnight tonight, 67 and clear. Now, Tuesday, Wednesday, Thursday, we're looking at mid-90s and hot temperatures. And overnight, we're looking around 70. Now, this just in, it just changed on me. Friday, now it says 30% chance of thunderstorms possible passing through. And that's new. So 92 degrees, though. So we'll keep an eye on it. Right now, let's get back into a triple shot here. We got some new tunes on the way from Cody Johnson. Also, we got Lauren Lena and Stella Lefty all on the way. Here's Horseback. 12:38.
3: He's a ranch hand in a pinch, man. 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

0: Hit Country 100.5 KI, Stella Lefty. I like her voice. That is Boston. JR here. We got the, I almost said the final lap, but we got NASCAR Hot Pass from MRN coming up here in just a few. And what a race yesterday. Even though the rain delayed it for quite some time, Ryan Blaney got one right there at the last second, so it was a pretty exciting race. We'll let MRN tell you all about that. 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
11: 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But if you log off, take a step back from all the hype, you'll find that the actual keys to a longer, healthier life are hiding in plain sight. There are four of them. Number one, nutrition. The Mediterranean diet really is the gold standard. Number two, exercise. You should be getting 150 minutes of moderate intensity exercise or 75 minutes of vigorous intensity exercise every week, plus strength training and stretching. Number three, sleep. Sleep is when your body and your brain repair themselves. You should be getting 7 to 9 hours a night. And finally, number four often gets forgotten, socialization. It's not a bonus, it's a necessity for a healthy life, finding a sense of community, purpose, and belonging. I'm Dr. Sanjay Gupta, helping you live a better life.

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1: 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Currently paying a 25-cent positive basis versus the November futures for soybeans delivered through the rest of the month of July. Call with questions 574-566-2113. Grain markets trading green-ish, I guess you'd say today. Beans leading the charge up about 6 to 7. Corn up 5 to 6. Wheat markets have been choppy. Chicago wheat now trading slightly positive, but KC's down a little bit here. There's war premium going into the marketplace here today. There's weather premium going into the marketplace. Some parts of the northern plains in spring wheat areas are going to be pushing 100 degrees again today. They were there yesterday. So crop concerns, crop conditions are going to be in the news probably later today and then into tomorrow after the crop progress report comes out. Speaking of weather, we're heating up here, getting a lot more humid through the rest of the week, but no rain, at least through Friday. I'm Ryan Martin.
2: 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And right now from the McCool's Flooring Weather Center, we've made it up to 85. We're looking for sunshine and 88, almost 90 degrees today, folks, and sunshine. Overnight tonight, 67 and clear. Now Tuesday, Wednesday, Thursday, all mid-90s and hot and out in the 70s. Low 70s overnight. However, Friday, it just popped up a 30% chance of a thunderstorm or two cooling things off on Friday afternoon. So that's actually almost good news after the next 3 days. It's going to be very, very warm out there, folks. So please be prepared and take necessary precautions. Stay hydrated and all that good stuff. Right now, though, let's get back into it. This song is kind of fitting for this week. Here's Luke Bryan with Sunrise, Sunburn, Sunset. Well, you get it. It's 101, and it's Monday. We'll go over the fair schedule coming up here in about 15 minutes.

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1: Hey, I'm Riley Green with my new song, Think You Drunk. It's your music plus.
0: Riley Green on Toby Keith's impact on his music.
1: 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So yeah, I think I've covered a Toby Keith song at my shows for

0: That was Riley Green, Think As You Drunk. 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

0: Hit Country, 100.5 KI, Scotty McCreary, Hootie and the Blowfish, Darius Rucker in there with Bottle Rockets. JR here, and well, it's time for a little fair update here. So here's what's going on this week in the fair. I'm going to give these each day in the middle of the day to let you know what's going on every day out there. Now, here are the things that are going on every day out there, right? Pioneer Village Antique Tractors, Antique Gas Engines out there, sponsored by First Farmers Bank and Trust, Northwest Grandstands, Kokomo Grain, and Harvey Construction, and the North Stage at the Fairgrounds, the West Round Barn that'll be up there. The South Grandstands are sponsored by Community Howard Regional Health. And we got Grandpa Cratchit out there each day in the Pioneer Village. Hot Diggity Dog north of the commercial building. Sawmill demonstration at the Pioneer Village. The Human Cannonball, it's to be determined. It's going to be Monday through Thursday at 7:30 and 9 p.m. So that's pretty cool. And then we got Camp Capybara, Scott's Magic Show, Antique Tractor Parade each day, and Wheat Threshing Demonstration. Now, those are all the things going on every day. But here's some of the specifics going on for today. They got the Goat Show, a mini 4-H at the end and Livestock Pavilion at 1 p.m. The Rabbit Show at 5 p.m. Little Miss Howard County Princess Pageant at South Grandstands at 5:30 p.m. Full Throttle Monster Trucks out there tonight at North Grandstands at 7 p.m. The Cammy Schrock will be on the North Stage at 7 p.m. And Miss Howard County Queen Pageant Activewear will be at the South Grandstand at 8 p.m. So that's what's going on tonight. And we'll all be out there this week for the fair at least one day. I'll be out there on Wednesday for a KI night or $2 rides. And Kenny and Tammy will be out there as well. So look for the KI crew out there all week at the Howard County Fair in Greentown. Right now, let's take a quick break, come back. Got a news blast on the way for you.
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7: If I were to ask you what makes for a good night's sleep, you'd probably say a dark, quiet room, not too many things on your mind. But every night when you go to get some Z's, how often do you really think about the temperature in your bedroom? Temperature may be one of the most underappreciated factors in sleep. That's according to the Senior Vice President of Research and Scientific Affairs at the National Sleep Foundation. We often hear about lights and screens and stress, but even modest changes in temperature and airflow can influence both how quickly you fall asleep and how deeply you stay asleep. Most experts will recommend a room temperature of 60 to 67 degrees Fahrenheit. You might also experiment with your sheets and what you actually wear to bed. Play around a bit and see what improves your sleep. You might be delightfully surprised. I'm Dr. Sanjay Gupta, helping you live a better life.
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0: Hit Country 100.5 KI, Justin Moore there with A Woman You Love. JR here. It's time for today's Country Music News Blast. And speaking of Justin Moore, you know, we were giving away tickets to his show a while back, and Justin Moore said he stepped away for health reasons, and Randy Houser had to step in. Well, now we know why. About a month ago, Justin Moore said he was taking a break from touring to focus on his health. Well, he returned to the stage Thursday night and revealed that he just got out of rehab. Justin told the audience that his drinking got out of control and he let everyone down, his band, his crew, God, and his family. He, quote, said, "I just got out of rehab for 30 days. This is my 31st day sober. I'm a Christian. I'm not as good a one as I want to be. God has given me so much between my wife and my four awesome kids and my family and a career like this. So I'm trying from this point forward to use my platform even further than I ever have." Well, good for him. And I hope Justin Moore gets through that. It's a tough thing to do right there. And Luke Bryan says, "Country music smells like two things." And he's kind of a goofball anyway, but listen to this. He joked that country music smells like two things, and I quote, "a perm at a hair salon and funnel cake." It sounds silly, but perms were popular in country music in the 80s and 90s, and funnel cake is a staple for all the fairs that country artists play at. And, when we got the fair this week, let me know if you smell that perm smell from the 80s and 90s. I do recall that. That's today's Country Music News Blast. To find out more, tune into Tam in the Morning, Nick in the Afternoon, and those stories are more on our website, WWKI.com. Keep it right here. I'm going to check that warm forecast next.
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8: A better life with Dr. Sanjay Gupta.
9: When you need your body to perform, but some of your muscles are having trouble, other muscles can sometimes help compensate. This is a great thing short term, but long term it can lead to serious and even chronic aches and pains. So if you've got nagging stiffness or irritation somewhere, don't push through it. Try to figure out why it's happening and how you can correct it. Strength and conditioning specialist Dana Santis says, performing exercises at a deliberate tempo makes it easier to notice when the wrong muscles are taking over, and also gives the intended muscles a chance to engage before that compensation kicks in. Dana suggests that starting with primary movement patterns such as squatting, hinging, pushing, pulling, rotating, and core can help make compensation easiest to identify and to address. I'm Dr. Sanjay Gupta, helping you live a better life.
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2: And I'll have another keyword for that flyaway coming up at 2 o'clock to see Old Dominion in Vegas. But right now, from the McCool's Flooring Weather Center, your cap forecast for today, 85 out there now, looking for sunshine, 88. Overnight tonight, clear 67. Tomorrow, Wednesday and Thursday, all in the mid-90s. Folks, it's going to be hot. And the overnight's right on the 70 mark and clear. However, Friday, it just popped up on me here that now it's a 30% chance of an afternoon isolated thunderstorm, maybe cooling things off on Friday, but still in the low 90s. So it's going to be a warm, fair week out there. So be prepared for it. Right now, though, let's go and get back in the triple shot. Here's Ella Langley and Morgan Wallen kicking it off with I Can't Love You Anymore. It's 1:43, and it's Monday.

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0: Hit Country 100.5 KI, Dustin Lynch with Easy to Love. TR here, almost 2 o'clock, and that's when I'm going to give you another keyword. It's the Old Dominion in Vegas, and stay at the Planet Hollywood Casino and Resort. So, cool trip to Sin City once again to see Old Dominion. So, keep it right here. I'll have that keyword for you coming up here in just a few. We'll check the forecast and more all on the way. Stick around.
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8: I'm feeling lucky to have my college-age kids home with me for a few weeks this summer. And one of the things I know we're going to be talking about, AI. I've started to use it more often at the hospital to get fresh takes on patient problems that I'm trying to solve. And for my girls, well, I know that they are navigating college now with these new powerful tools, something frankly that you and I couldn't have even imagined when we were in school. But while it may be tempting to outsource your studying and your work to these large language models, I beg you not to. And that's because AI chatbots tend to reproduce what researchers call weird viewpoints. That's an acronym: Western, Educated, Industrialized, Rich, and Democratic. Look, AI isn't going away, and admittedly, it can be a really powerful tool, but you don't want it doing your thinking for you. I'm Dr. Sanjay Gupta, helping you live a better life.
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1: ABC News, I'm Michelle Franzen. Senate lawmakers returning this afternoon following the sudden death of Senator Lindsey Graham. Preliminary findings from the medical examiner shared by the 71-year-old's office shows Graham died from a tear in his aorta stemming from heart disease. The GOP-led Senate also dealing with the absence of Senator Mitch McConnell, who was hospitalized last month. Here's ABC's Jay O'Brien.
2: For 4 weeks, Mitch McConnell's office did not disclose his health condition or why he was hospitalized, but then yesterday they released a photo of McConnell and his wife Elaine Chao, and a statement from McConnell explaining that he had a fall, he was briefly unconscious, and then he was treated for a mild case of pneumonia. He was then moved, McConnell says, from the hospital to a rehab facility.
1: The U.S. and Iran trading strikes and now blocking the Strait of Hormuz again. President Trump, in an interview with Fox and Friends, says the U.S. will become the guardians of the strait and charge a toll. That uncertainty driving stocks lower today. This is ABC News.
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4: 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The keyword to get you to see Old Dominion in Sin City and stay at Planet Hollywood Casino and Resort and all kinds of cool VIP stuff. Right now, the keyword is hotel. Text the national keyword hotel, H-O-T-E-L, to the number 95819. Text the keyword hotel to the number 95819 now to enter for a chance to win that trip to Vegas to see Old Dominion. Right now, let's go ahead and get back into music. Here's Jason Aldean with his latest, Don't Tell on Me.

0: Mid Country 100.5 KI. Luke Combs, When It Rains, It Pours. Well, no rain in sight this week. It's going to be a hot one. I'll check that full forecast coming up here in just a few. And hey, in case you missed mail call, Kaylee Pemberton from the Kokomo Howard County Public Library made her monthly visit in and talked about all the crazy things they got going on over there at the library. They do so much, even rent power washers. I love that part. And they got the digital den and all kinds of book clubs and things to do. So make sure you check it out. Podcast or stream wherever you get yours from this morning. And it's on our Facebook page. And it'll rebroadcast tonight at midnight. And tomorrow we'll be back in for a Tuesday edition talking more things about the Howard County 4-H Fair going on all week.
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10: We talk a lot here about ultra-processed foods and the many ways in which they can negatively impact your health. They've been linked to weight gain, obesity, type 2 diabetes, cardiovascular disease, even cancer. And now a new study out of UCSF found that high ultra-processed food intake was associated with something called intramuscular fat, which is exactly what it sounds like. That's fat inside your muscles, which can cause them to become weaker. Now, in this particular study, the researchers noticed more wear and tear and pain in people's knees because of weakened thigh muscles. Cutting back on ultra-processed foods isn't easy. The CDC estimates at least half the calories in our diet come from ultra-processed foods. But if you're looking to eat cleaner, cutting out sugar-sweetened beverages, that may be the best number one thing you can do to try and get started. I'm Dr. Sanjay Gupta, helping you live a better life.
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0: Hit Country 100.5 KI. Taylor Swift with I Knew It, I Knew You from the soundtrack Toy Story 5. And everybody says it's a great movie. I have not seen it yet, but love those movies. TR here. Hope you're enjoying your day. And folks, I know it's going to be a real warm outside, but if you want to beat the heat and get out of it and go inside to have some fun with the whole family, get that sweet deal for Ralphie's Pizza and Golf Simulators. $25 gets you $50 for all the gaming right there in the Maple Crest Plaza at Ralphie's. And they've got the golf simulators, which are really cool, by the way, for all you golfers out there, and all kinds of game simulators on there as well. The duck pin bowling, half the size, twice the fun for the whole family, and the putt-putt back there as well, the rainforest theme. So make sure you get inside in the AC. Stay cool this week at the Howard. Stay cool this week at Ralphie's, and take a break from all the heat out at the Howard County Fair and get inside and have some fun right there in the Maple Crest Plaza. 25 gets you 50 only on WWKI.com. I'll get it. Forecast next.
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6: Everyone poops. It's not just the name of a classic potty training book. It's a universal truth. Even though everyone does it, almost no one wants to talk about it. Dr. Tricia Pasricha wants to change that. She's the author of a new book. It's called You've Been Pooping All Wrong. And she says there are three critical P's of pooping. The first is propulsion. Both the voluntary push you exert and the involuntary contractions that happen naturally within your body. Top line, when you feel the need to go, don't hold it. The second P is pliability, which refers to stool softness. The keys to this one are making sure you're drinking enough water and eating enough fiber. And the last P is for pelvic floor. If you can get your knees up above your waist while you're on the toilet, like on a stool or a garbage can or a stack of books even, that can make all the difference. I'm Dr. Sanjay Gupta, helping you live a better life.
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From the McCool's Flooring Weather Center, your CAT forecast for today, 88 we're going to top out at today. Overnight tonight, 71 and clear. And then tomorrow, Wednesday, Thursday, all in the mid-90s and pretty hot out there, folks. And right around the 70 mark overnight. But we could see a chance of thunderstorms moving through Friday to cool things off. But till then, prepare for that heat. Right now, here's Thomas Rhett with After All the Bars Are Closed. Good afternoon.

0: Hit Country 100.5 KI. Dierks Bentley, who, by the way, wants to be on Survivor. He thinks he can do it. He said he's been a huge fan of all 50-plus seasons, and he wants to sign up. His daughter's trying to talk him out of it, saying he gets bored in 5 minutes, but we'll see. Hey, that's going to wrap it up for me. I'm going to head on out into the warm air. Please be safe out there, folks. It's going to be a hot week this week. Nick's on his way in. And, oh, remember, you're still texting that keyword hotel to the number 95819 for a few more minutes to get in on that trip to Vegas to see Old Dominion. Text the keyword hotel to the number 95819 for just a few more minutes. And Nick will have another keyword for you coming up at 6 o'clock as well. He's got the throwback drive at 5. Give a little more info. And don't forget, truck pulls, or monster trucks, that is, going on out there at Howard County Fair. Go to howardcofair.org for more info. Have a great night. Be safe. I'll holler at y'all tomorrow morning on Mail Call.
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16: If I were to ask you what makes for a good night's sleep, you'd probably say a dark, quiet room, not too many things on your mind. But every night when you go to get some Z's, how often do you really think about the temperature in your bedroom? Temperature may be one of the most underappreciated factors in sleep. That's according to the Senior Vice President of Research and Scientific Affairs at the National Sleep Foundation. We often hear about lights and screens and stress, but even modest changes in temperature and airflow can influence both how quickly you fall asleep and how deeply you stay asleep. Most experts will recommend a room temperature of 60 to 67 degrees Fahrenheit. You might also experiment with your sheets and what you actually wear to bed. Play around a bit and see what improves your sleep. You might be delightfully surprised. I'm Dr. Sanjay Gupta, helping you live a better life.

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1: ABC News, I'm Michelle Franzen. In Maine, law enforcement officials on scene in Biddeford, where one person was killed in an ICE-involved shooting. ABC's Olivia Rubin has more.
2: There are still so many questions here, including who that individual was, what the specific federal immigration agency was, what the circumstances of this shooting exactly were. It, of course, comes in the context of a number of other fatal shootings involving federal immigration authorities. Just recently, that shooting in Houston, a man was killed there. And of course, the two fatal shootings of two American citizens, Renee Good and Alex Preddy, in Minnesota, which caused substantial backlash to the president's immigration policies.
1: Escalations between the U.S. and Iran leading to more uncertainty in the Strait of Hormuz. After Iran announced the critical shipping waterway was closed again, President Trump says the U.S. will reimpose its naval blockade and charge a toll for cargo ships. On Wall Street, stocks are trading lower this hour due to uncertainty of the war. This is ABC News.
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9: Back and forth in wheat, corn, and soybean futures add, though, to the Friday gains. This is Hoosier Ag Today's Monday closing farm market report. Another flash sales announcement of soybeans to China was supportive today, and the corn and bean markets followed crude oil higher today on Mideast tensions, crude up over $6. Also, Corn Belt hot and dry forecasts suggest potential crop stress coming in. September corn ends up a penny and a half at 441, D's 463 and a quarter, a pickup of 2 1/4. August beans, 1196 and 3/4, up an even nickel. November up 4, 1194 and 3/4. And September wheat down a nickel, 635 1/4. Meats mixed, August live cattle, 234.72, down 47. And August lean hogs, 98.10, down 90. I'm Andy Eubank. Hoosier Ag Today, Indiana's farm network for 20 years.
0: This is the KI forecast from the McCool's Flooring Weather Center.
8: Clear tonight with a low in the mid-60s. Sunny tomorrow, hot. Highs in the low 90s. Then Wednesday, mostly sunny, hot. Highs in the mid-90s.
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0: 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Tonight, the Little Miss Howard County Princess Pageant. 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And I've been getting a lot of calls about this. Full Throttle Monster Trucks, Northwest Grandstands at 7, and so much more. 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
1: This is the KI forecast from the McCool's Flooring Weather Center.
0: Clear tonight with a low in the mid-60s. Sunny tomorrow, hot. Highs in the low 90s. Then Wednesday, mostly sunny, hot. Highs in the mid-90s.
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10: You know, it's funny, when I think back to what the typical American dinner looked like when you and I were kids, there's usually some kind of meat featured at the center of the plate. Vegetables are there, but often thought of as a side dish. More and more, though, we are coming to realize that a plant-based diet, with little or no meat even, is going to be a healthier way to eat for just about everyone. New study out of the University of Hawaii Cancer Center found that eating a high-quality plant-rich diet that includes whole grains, vegetables, and fruits may prevent cognitive impairment even when people start that diet in their late 50s and 60s. Yeah, it's important to make sure you're getting enough protein, fats, complex carbohydrates. Just because you cut out or even cut back on meat, though, is not a license to eat whatever you want. Focus on eating whole, real foods. I'm Dr. Sanjay Gupta, helping you live a better life.
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0: 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What's going on? This is Nick. Hey, there's a lot going on this week. Of course, the Howard County 4-H Fair in Greentown. 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But there are other things going on this week as well, like this Saturday night at Foster Park. It's another family movie night featuring Disney's The Emperor's New Groove. That movie starts at 9:30. It is free and open to the public, so get out there with your family and have a great time. And as always, be sure to check the events calendar on WWKI.com for everything that's happening in KI country.
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11: You know, it's funny, when I think back to what the typical American dinner looked like when you and I were kids, there's usually some kind of meat featured at the center of the plate. Vegetables are there, but often thought of as a side dish. More and more, though, we are coming to realize that a plant-based diet, with little or no meat even, is going to be a healthier way to eat for just about everyone. New study out of the University of Hawaii Cancer Center found that eating a high-quality plant-rich diet that includes whole grains, vegetables, and fruits may prevent cognitive impairment even when people start that diet in their late 50s and 60s. Yeah, it's important to make sure you're getting enough protein, fats, complex carbohydrates. Just because you cut out or even cut back on meat, though, is not a license to eat whatever you want. Focus on eating whole, real foods. I'm Dr. Sanjay Gupta, helping you live a better life.
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3: This is the KI forecast from the McCool's Flooring Weather Center.
4: Clear tonight with a low in the mid-60s. Sunny tomorrow, hot. Highs in the low 90s. Then Wednesday, mostly sunny, hot. Highs in the mid-90s.
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0: moving on. Josh Ross on Hit Country 100.5 KI. What's going on? This is Nick. Thanks for joining me. Kokomo Creek Chubs on a 4-game winning streak. Last night's game in Danville was postponed. They're on the road all week. They'll be home again next Wednesday to play the Danville Dans. They're coming on strong at the end of the season. Hopefully they'll make a nice playoff run. If you need more Creek Chub info, you'll find a link on the front page of WWKI.com. Get in the zone,
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8: Everyone poops. It's not just the name of a classic potty training book. It's a universal truth. Even though everyone does it, almost no one wants to talk about it. Dr. Tricia Pasricha wants to change that. She's the author of a new book. It's called You've Been Pooping All Wrong. And she says there are three critical P's of pooping. The first is propulsion. Both the voluntary push you exert and the involuntary contractions that happen naturally within your body. Top line, when you feel the need to go, don't hold it. The second P is pliability, which refers to stool softness. The keys to this one are making sure you're drinking enough water and eating enough fiber. And the last P is for pelvic floor. If you can get your knees up above your waist while you're on the toilet, like on a stool or a garbage can or a stack of books even, that can make all the difference. I'm Dr. Sanjay Gupta, helping you live a better life.
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1: ABC News, I'm Michelle Franzen. Happening now in the Senate, lawmakers are honoring Senator Lindsey Graham. The 71-year-old died suddenly last weekend, a vase full of white roses adorning his desk. Senator John Thune on the floor says Graham's impact in Congress will not soon be forgotten and called him a force for good.
2: It's difficult to believe that Lindsey Graham is no longer here with us, that we won't run into him at a media day or share a joke with him at this afternoon's vote. The halls of the Senate already feel empty without him.
1: Preliminary findings from the medical examiner shared by Graham's office show that he died from a tear in his aorta stemming from heart disease. The White House has formalized its re-engagement in the war in Iran, notifying Congress on July 10th last week of renewed military action. That according to a copy of the notice obtained by ABC News. The White House makes a point of saying that ground forces will not be used in this operation. On Wall Street, stocks are trading lower. This is ABC News.
3: One of life's greatest mysteries has finally been solved.
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6: 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You spray, they play.
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0: This is the KI forecast from the McCool's Flooring Weather Center.
7: Clear tonight with a low in the mid-60s. Sunny tomorrow, hot. Highs in the low 90s. Then Wednesday, mostly sunny, hot. Highs in the mid-90s.
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1: Hey, I'm Riley Green with my new song, Think As You Drunk. It's Your Music Plus.
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1: Think As You Drunk, definitely a laid-back, fun party song. And I think it was really inspired by me growing up loving Toby Keith. And I remember when we wrote it thinking, this sounds like something Toby Keith would have came up with. And that's always a good judge of whether or not a song's any good.

0: That was Riley Green, Think As You Drunk. It's your Music Plus.
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0: Morgan Wallen on Hit Country 100.5 KI. What's going on? This is Nick. It's another hot one in KI Country. We'll check the forecast after the break, right after Tammy and I saddle up for stupidity.
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0: Even fast food isn't fast enough for some people.
5: A 30-year-old woman in Maryland named Ashley Andrews was at a Taco Bell restaurant last month when she got fed up with how long she was forced to wait. No one said what she ordered.
0: She started arguing with employees, but when that didn't work, she thought maybe flashing a firearm would expedite her order. That didn't work either, so she verbally threatened them.
5: And of course, they called the police. And when the officers showed up, they found Ashley and her gun, which was loaded, by the way. They also saw her on the store's surveillance cameras, as well as footage from an employee's phone.
0: She was hit with multiple charges, including assault, disturbing the peace, and reckless endangerment. She was also banned from Taco Bell.
6: How about you, Lash LaRue?

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8: I'm feeling lucky to have my college-age kids home with me for a few weeks this summer. And one of the things I know we're going to be talking about, AI. I've started to use it more often at the hospital to get fresh takes on patient problems that I'm trying to solve. And for my girls, well, I know that they are navigating college now with these new powerful tools. Something, frankly, that you and I couldn't have even imagined when we were in school. But while it may be tempting to outsource your studying and your work to these large language models, I beg you not to. And that's because AI chatbots tend to reproduce what researchers call weird viewpoints. That's an acronym: Western, Educated, Industrialized, Rich, and Democratic. Look, AI isn't going away, and admittedly, it can be a really powerful tool, but you don't want it doing your thinking for you. I'm Dr. Sanjay Gupta, helping you live a better life.
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5: This is the KI forecast from the McCool's Flooring Weather Center.
6: Clear tonight with a low in the mid-60s. Sunny tomorrow, hot. Highs in the low 90s. Then Wednesday, mostly sunny, hot. Highs in the mid-90s.
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0: Justin Moore on Hit Country 100.5 KI. Hey, this is Nick. Justin is back on stage after spending 30 days in rehab for drinking.
1: My drinking got out of control. I'll say that to bring us down. We're still going to do drinking songs, don't get me wrong. Got a really good buddy who went through this as well. And he always says he's allergic to booze because he breaks out in handcuffs. Fortunately, I didn't do that. I just became a complete dumbass. I just got out of rehab for 30 days. This is my 31st day sober.
0: Congratulations to Justin. I'm bummed that we didn't get to see him with Riley Green down at Ruoff, but I'm happy he's getting healthy. I'll be right back with the KI forecast.
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10: A better life with Dr. Sanjay Gupta.
11: When you need your body to perform, but some of your muscles are having trouble, other muscles can sometimes help compensate. This is a great thing short term, but long term it can lead to serious and even chronic aches and pains. So if you've got nagging stiffness or irritation somewhere, don't push through it. Try to figure out why it's happening and how you can correct it. Strength and conditioning specialist Dana Santa says, performing exercises at a deliberate tempo makes it easier to notice when the wrong muscles are taking over, and also gives the intended muscles a chance to engage before that compensation kicks in. Dana suggests that starting with primary movement patterns such as squatting, hinging, pushing, pulling, rotating, and core can help make compensation easiest to identify and to address. I'm Dr. Sanjay Gupta, helping you live a better life.
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19: This is the KI forecast from the McCool's Flooring Weather Center.
0: Clear tonight with a low in the mid-60s. Sunny tomorrow, hot. Highs in the low 90s. Then Wednesday, mostly sunny, hot. Highs in the mid-90s.
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0: Jason Aldean on Hit Country 100.5 KI. Hey, this is Nick. It's Howard County 4-H Fair time in Greentown, so get out there. I know the commercial building vendors are now opened, and there's a ton of stuff happening tonight. Check the link on the front page of WWKI.com for all of the Howard County 4-H Fair information. We've got news, KI forecast at the top of the hour. Then we're heading back to the 90s and early 2000s for the Throwback Drive at 5.
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12: Everyone poops. It's not just the name of a classic potty training book. It's a universal truth. Even though everyone does it, almost no one wants to talk about it. Dr. Tricia Pasricha wants to change that. She's the author of a new book. It's called You've Been Pooping All Wrong. And she says there are three critical P's of pooping. The first is propulsion. Both the voluntary push you exert and the involuntary contractions that happen naturally within your body. Top line, when you feel the need to go, don't hold it. The second P is pliability, which refers to stool softness. The keys to this one are making sure you're drinking enough water and eating enough fiber. And the last P is for pelvic floor. If you can get your knees up above your waist while you're on the toilet, like on a stool or a garbage can or a stack of books even, that can make all the difference. I'm Dr. Sanjay Gupta, helping you live a better life.

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1: ABC News, I'm Michelle Franzen. Happening now in the Senate, lawmakers are honoring Senator Lindsey Graham. The 71-year-old died suddenly last weekend, a vase full of white roses adorning his desk. Senator John Thune on the floor says Graham's impact in Congress will not soon be forgotten and called him a force for good.
2: It's difficult to believe that Lindsey Graham is no longer here with us, that we won't run into him at a media day or share a joke with him at this afternoon's vote. The halls of the Senate already feel empty without him.
1: Preliminary findings from the medical examiner shared by Graham's office show that he died from a tear in his aorta stemming from heart disease. The White House has formalized its re-engagement in the war in Iran, notifying Congress on July 10th last week of renewed military action. That according to a copy of the notice obtained by ABC News. The White House makes a point of saying that ground forces will not be used in this operation. On Wall Street, stocks are trading lower. This is ABC News.
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6: Clear tonight with a low in the mid-60s. Sunny tomorrow, hot. Highs in the low 90s. Then Wednesday, mostly sunny, hot. Highs in the mid-90s.
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6: 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How a cowgirl says goodbye on 100.5 KI.
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1: This is the KI forecast from the McCool's Flooring Weather Center.
0: Clear tonight with a low in the mid-60s. Sunny tomorrow, hot. Highs in the low 90s. Then Wednesday, mostly sunny, hot. Highs in the mid-90s.
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6: A Better Life with Dr. Sanjay Gupta.
7: We talk a lot here about ultra-processed foods and the many ways in which they can negatively impact your health. They've been linked to weight gain, obesity, type 2 diabetes, cardiovascular disease, even cancer. And now a new study out of UCSF found that high ultra-processed food intake was associated with something called intramuscular fat, which is exactly what it sounds like. That's fat inside your muscles, which can cause them to become weaker. Now, in this particular study, the researchers noticed more wear and tear and pain in people's knees because of weakened thigh muscles. Cutting back on ultra-processed foods isn't easy. The CDC estimates at least half the calories in our diet come from ultra-processed foods. But if you're looking to eat cleaner, cutting out sugar-sweetened beverages, that may be the best number one thing you can do to try and get started. I'm Dr. Sanjay Gupta, helping you live a better life.
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1: 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This is the KI forecast from the McCool's Flooring Weather Center.
2: Clear tonight with a low in the mid-60s. Sunny tomorrow, hot. Highs in the low 90s. Then Wednesday, mostly sunny, hot. Highs in the mid-90s.
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0: latest from Lauren Elena on Hit Country 100.5 KI. Hey, this is Nick. We've got a chance for you to win a flyaway to Vegas to see Old Dominion. I'll have that national keyword for you right at 6 o'clock. 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
13: We talk a lot here about ultra-processed foods and the many ways in which they can negatively impact your health. They've been linked to weight gain, obesity, type 2 diabetes, cardiovascular disease, even cancer. And now a new study out of UCSF found that high ultra-processed food intake was associated with something called intramuscular fat, which is exactly what it sounds like. That's fat inside your muscles, which can cause them to become weaker. Now, in this particular study, the researchers noticed more wear and tear and pain in people's knees because of weakened thigh muscles. Cutting back on ultra-processed foods isn't easy. The CDC estimates at least half the calories in our diet come from ultra-processed foods. But if you're looking to eat cleaner, cutting out sugar-sweetened beverages, that may be the best number one thing you can do to try and get started. I'm Dr. Sanjay Gupta, helping you live a better life.
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3: ABC News, I'm Michelle Franz, and the U.S. military says it's carrying out more strikes against Iranian targets tonight. President Trump now vowing that the U.S. will take over the strait and charge a toll after Iran announced another blockade for ships. South Carolina's governor appointing Darlene Graham Nordone, the sister of the late Senator Lindsey Graham, to carry out the rest of his term. ABC's Christian Cordero has more.
4: She doesn't have a political background. I mean, the two were incredibly close siblings. He essentially helped raise her. The family has dealt with so many tragedies throughout the year. And came from very humble roots, which he's talked about quite often. And so it's seen as a ceremonial kind of gesture, the fact that she would be able to play out the rest of his term.
3: His term ends in January. President Trump will deliver a primetime address Thursday. Sources familiar with the matter tell ABC News the president plans to detail information he has recently received from the Office of the Interim Director of National Intelligence related to the 2020 election. This is ABC News.
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6: This is the KI forecast from the McCool's Flooring Weather Center.
2: Clear tonight with a low in the mid-60s. Sunny tomorrow, hot. Highs in the low 90s. Then Wednesday, mostly sunny, hot. Highs in the mid-90s.
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0: Luke Combs on Hit Country 100.5 KI. Hey, this is Nick. It's Fair Week in Howard County. 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Full Throttle Monster Trucks. 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Or check out Cammie Schrock. She's going to be on the North Stage at 7. At 8, it's the Miss Howard County Queen Pageant Activewear portion. That's at the South Grandstands. 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
1: This is the KI forecast from the McCool's Flooring Weather Center.
0: Clear tonight with a low in the mid-60s. Sunny tomorrow, hot. Highs in the low 90s. Then Wednesday, mostly sunny, hot. Highs in the mid-90s.
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6: Everyone poops. It's not just the name of a classic potty training book. It's a universal truth. Even though everyone does it, almost no one wants to talk about it. Dr. Tricia Pasricha wants to change that. She's the author of a new book. It's called You've Been Pooping All Wrong. And she says there are three critical P's of pooping. The first is propulsion. Both the voluntary push you exert and the involuntary contractions that happen naturally within your body. Top line, when you feel the need to go, don't hold it. The second P is pliability, which refers to stool softness. The keys to this one are making sure you're drinking enough water and eating enough fiber. And the last P is for pelvic floor. If you can get your knees up above your waist while you're on the toilet, like on a stool or a garbage can or a stack of books even, that can make all the difference. I'm Dr. Sanjay Gupta, helping you live a better life.
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0: 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Hey, this is Nick. We'll check the forecast again after the break. Then I've got a KI Country debut from Tucker Wetmore.
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10: We talk a lot here about ultra-processed foods and the many ways in which they can negatively impact your health. They've been linked to weight gain, obesity, type 2 diabetes, cardiovascular disease, even cancer. And now a new study out of UCSF found that high ultra-processed food intake was associated with something called intramuscular fat, which is exactly what it sounds like. That's fat inside your muscles, which can cause them to become weaker. Now, in this particular study, the researchers noticed more wear and tear and pain in people's knees because of weakened thigh muscles. Cutting back on ultra-processed foods isn't easy. The CDC estimates at least half the calories in our diet come from ultra-processed foods. But if you're looking to eat cleaner, cutting out sugar-sweetened beverages, that may be the best number one thing you can do to try and get started. I'm Dr. Sanjay Gupta, helping you live a better life.
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13: This is the KI forecast from the McCool's Flooring Weather Center.
0: Clear tonight with a low in the mid-60s. Sunny tomorrow, hot. Highs in the low 90s. Then Wednesday, mostly sunny, hot. Highs in the mid-90s.
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KI Country debut of Tucker Wetmore's Who Told You That? Maybe you'll see him do it live this Saturday night at Everwise. 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Here's Jordan Davis. 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

0: Hit Country 100.5 KI. Hey, this is Nick. Thanks for hanging out this afternoon. Howard County 4-H Fair is happening in Greentown, so get out there and have a blast. We've got a link to the Howard County 4-H Fair website on WWKI.com. And the rest of the week, we're going to be out there in the evening registering you to win Garth Brooks tickets. So be sure to stop by the Hoosier Sheds Mobile Studio, say hi, and register to win tickets to see Garth. He's going to be down at Gainbridge on August 21st and 22nd. Of course, more information about that show through the concert calendar on WWKI.com. Have a great evening. I'll talk to you tomorrow morning on Mail Call.
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7: You know, it's funny, when I think back to what the typical American dinner looked like when you and I were kids, there's usually some kind of meat featured at the center of the plate. Vegetables are there, but often thought of as a side dish. More and more, though, we are coming to realize that a plant-based diet, with little or no meat even, is going to be a healthier way to eat for just about everyone. New study out of the University of Hawaii Cancer Center found that eating a high-quality plant-rich diet that includes whole grains, vegetables, and fruits may prevent cognitive impairment even when people start that diet in their late 50s and 60s. Yeah, it's important to make sure you're getting enough protein, fats, complex carbohydrates. Just because you cut out or even cut back on meat, though, is not a license to eat whatever you want. Focus on eating whole, real foods. I'm Dr. Sanjay Gupta, helping you live a better life.
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2: Clear tonight with a low in the mid-60s, sunny tomorrow, hot, highs in the low 90s, then Wednesday mostly sunny, hot, highs in the mid-90s.
3: ABC News, I'm Michelle Franzen. In Mississippi, the investigation continues into the death of Nolan Wells during a holiday boat trip to Horn Island. His friend, Trayston Shepherd, now speaking out. ABC's Aaron Katursky is in Ocean Springs.
4: Shepherd says he took a boat back from Horn Island in the late afternoon, but Wells stayed behind with a girl he had met.
5: They met that day, and it was kind of one of those things. It did come off that day that he really did like her, but that was the only time they'd ever hung out was at Horn Island on July 4th.
4: Investigators believe Wells drowned and say there were no immediate signs of foul play.
3: The U.S. says it's carrying out a third day of strikes against Iranian targets. It follows an escalation in the region. Iran and the U.S. now reinstating blockades in the Strait of Hormuz. The sister of the late Senator Lindsey Graham, now appointed to serve out the remainder of his term. Senate colleagues today honoring Graham with speeches, his desk now draped in black with a vase of white flowers on top. This is ABC News.
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8: I'm feeling lucky to have my college-age kids home with me for a few weeks this summer. And one of the things I know we're going to be talking about, AI. I've started to use it more often at the hospital to get fresh takes on patient problems that I'm trying to solve. And for my girls, well, I know that they are navigating college now with these new powerful tools. Something, frankly, that you and I couldn't have even imagined when we were in school. But while it may be tempting to outsource your studying and your work to these large language models, I beg you not to. And that's because AI chatbots tend to reproduce what researchers call weird viewpoints. That's an acronym: Western, Educated, Industrialized, Rich, and Democratic. Look, AI isn't going away, and admittedly, it can be a really powerful tool, but you don't want it doing your thinking for you. I'm Dr. Sanjay Gupta, helping you live a better life.

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1: Clear tonight with a low in the mid-60s. Sunny tomorrow, hot. Highs in the low 90s. Then Wednesday, mostly sunny, hot. Highs in the mid-90s.
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0: 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JR here. Hope you're doing well. 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And by that, I mean teachers spend way too much money out of their own pockets for things they need in their classrooms. 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It'll be here before you know it. And we're helping teachers clear those lists. 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And a big thanks to all of you who have helped clear the list.
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12: I don't know about you, but my social media feeds are flooded with lotions and potions and gadgets, all promising to unlock different components of longevity. But if you log off, take a step back from all the hype, you'll find that the actual keys to a longer, healthier life are hiding in plain sight. There are four of them. Number one, nutrition. The Mediterranean diet really is the gold standard. Number two, exercise. You should be getting 150 minutes of moderate intensity exercise or 75 minutes of vigorous intensity exercise every week, plus strength training and stretching. Number three, sleep. Sleep is when your body and your brain repair themselves. You should be getting 7 to 9 hours a night. And finally, number four, often gets forgotten, socialization. It's not a bonus. It's a necessity for a healthy life, finding a sense of community, purpose, and belonging. I'm Dr. Sanjay Gupta, helping you live a better life.
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1: 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This is the KI forecast from the McCool's Flooring Weather Center.
2: Clear tonight with a low in the mid-60s. Sunny tomorrow, hot. Highs in the low 90s. Then Wednesday, mostly sunny, hot. Highs in the mid-90s.
1: When times are tough, don't stress it. 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